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1: On the show, we just call him Naughty for short. We'll reach out to him and see if we get a reaction for you this morning. I know you don't believe me. Can I ask everybody, can you see the screen here in front of me? Could I ask you for a second, every single person here, to keep your eyes on this screen? 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
6: 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Thank you, thank you, thank you.
1: How's that? KHS! Black Coffee loves you!
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1: We're talking about parents-in-law, daughters-in-law, husbands, children. If you fight, is the answer just cutting them people out of your life? I don't know. Shalane, thanks for holding on. How are you?
2: Morning, Martin. I'm very well, thanks. How are you?
1: Good, thanks. What's your take on all this?
2: I was just wondering, you know, you always hear about the mother-in-law and then I get referred to as monster-in-laws and daughter-in-laws aren't what mother-in-laws want. Why is it that father-in-laws and son-in-laws never have the same issues? You never hear about a father-in-law complaining. You never hear about a son-in-law complaining. If anything, they're hitting it off with a lack of braai on a weekend and everything's hundreds. There's never any drama.
1: Men like peace.
3: Excuse me. Do not bring that spoon into this conversation.
1: Men are genuine.
3: What, peaceful creatures?
1: Yes. They actually don't like conflict.
4: Amongst each other.
3: We don't like conflict. We just
1: unless it's organized.
2: Women don't like conflict.
3: No, we don't like conflict, but we don't like, and we also don't like it when things are there and no one speaks about it. I think men are easy, and I could be wrong. I think for men it's easier to see a problem and then just not talk about it because they don't want to raise the issue.
1: Yeah?
3: For women, it's a lot harder to see an issue and not raise it.
4: To my mind, it's not even to do with the differences in behavior between men and women, but that women generally are the organizers of family. They decide who's going to see who, when we see who, why, how.
1: And you're saying that's where it went wrong?
4: And I think, no, well, I didn't say that.
3: Well, putting the words in your mouth, but like you are now in it.
1: Is that where it all changed?
4: But they are the communicators, and if the communication is going to break down, it will happen amongst the mom-in-law and the daughter, generally.
1: Are they more bossy?
4: They decide.
3: You are not going to get him to do this. Look at you.
4: He's trying hard.
3: Wow, you're bad.
4: He's trying so hard.
1: Shalane, what an interesting question. I'm going to park it there and then let's see what comes back.
3: Yeah.
1: Okay. Thanks, love. Cheers,
2: okay,
1: bye.
2: No problem. Thanks. Bye.
1: Oh, it's very funny. We've got time for more, right?
3: Please, can we say we have time for more? Because this WhatsApp line,
1: there's a lot that people have to say. Okay, let's listen to a couple of voices that's coming in.
5: It's not your son's job to fix your relationship with your daughter-in-law. Clearly, there's a problem between you two fix it. It puts too much pressure on a relationship for someone to play middleman between family members.
1: Oh.
5: And I say this from someone who's had that, and no, not because I have an issue with my mother-in-law. I love her to bits and pieces, but we've had our tiffs. It is the two ladies' problem to sort it out, not the poor husband in the middle.
1: I like what she's saying.
3: Mm-hmm.
1: I like you.
3: Yeah.
1: Yeah.
4: Yeah.
1: Be the adults in the room.
3: Yeah.
1: Why necessarily drag other people into the fun? This broke. I said that I was like, please keep me out of it.
3: Do you know the only problem with that suggestion is, though, when two people are hurt, it's often very hard to communicate properly when two people are hurt because you immediately get defensive.
1: Yeah.
3: You're not there to sort out the problem. You want to defend your side. And you put up walls on things. So that's the only kind of...
1: And listen, it's not for me to say. I'm not married and I don't have children. But when you all agree to all those things at the weddings, I've been to a couple of those, you also agree to... The man playing a certain role. So I think that's where the expectation comes
3: from.
1: Got
3: you. That head of the household thing that people like to throw around.
1: You go, I do, and yes, I do, and do you agree with, and you go, yes, I do, and I do, and I do. You do it willingly. Well, around these parts, people do it willingly. So I think that's where the expectation comes in for him to also take a stand.
3: The leadership role.
1: And that leadership role.
6: It wakes me up in the morning. It makes me feel good as I drive to work. Happy, uplifted. I can conquer everything.
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1: Well, talking about complexity, at what point does estranged become undone? I have decided that you are dead to me.
2: So I think there's a few things that actually impact that, and we can really discuss it in a bit more detail. I think one of the things that determines that is when behavior continues to remain the same. So a lot of the time there are conflictual parent-child relationships. You know, there are certainly in South Africa, all over the world, of course, but it's not all good out there, and parents are not doing the best job all the time. So there are a lot of homes where there's a lot of struggle in that parent-child relationship, that parents are failing kids or letting them down or, you know, really not showing up in the ways that they should be.
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1: That's the Feel Good Tour. We are at KHS Krugersdorp High School. What will get them to go absolutely crazy? What kind of artist?
2: Black Coffee.
3: What do you think?
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1: On the show, we just call him Naughty for short. We'll reach out to him and see if we get a reaction for you this morning. I know you don't believe me. Can I ask everybody, can you see the screen here in front of me? Could I ask you for a second, every single person here, to keep your eyes on this screen? Because we had a very special message come in for you.
5: Hey, Krugersdorp High. This is Black Coffee, and I want to say thank you for the honor. This is a big honor for me, and wish you guys all the best. And I love you so much. Thank you, thank you, thank you.
1: How's that? KHS! Black Coffee loves you!
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2: So we started a little thing called Asking for a Friend.
3: Asking for a Friend.
4: Asking for a Friend.
2: And this is the question.
5: The reason I don't go to family gatherings is not because I don't like them. I like them too much. I have a crush on my brother-in-law.
2: A lot of people have a lot to say about that one.
6: I think a little bit of advice is you have to find the ick of that person. I don't think everyone's perfect, and sometimes the idea of the person or the idea of the situation is more attractive than the person themselves or their personality. So really look out for the icks, really look out for things that irritate you, because they will be there.
2: So you're saying she should put herself off him?
7: That's
2: go to the braai. He likes his steak well done.
7: Yeah, or he sucks through his teeth when he's trying to clean them or something. Or something like that. That's yucky. Yeah.
8: I understand why she says that, but I also think you're going to be monitoring this person closely now to look for the bad, and guess what you're going to find is probably not.
2: He doesn't peel his tomatoes.
7: Oh, yeah, well then it's over.
8: Done.
2: That kind of thing. You know what I'm saying?
7: Oh, absolutely.
2: Yeah. Brings tiny little chicken wings to a braai.
7: Done. Don't want to see you again. You're gross.
2: And then eats the steak.
7: Oh, the worst. Eats all the lamb chops. Doesn't eat his chicken wings.
2: Takes a special braai, a Vorson special to a braai.
8: Kind of,
2: you don't know.
8: Kind of feel like if she thinks he's got a cute smile, he'll still have a cute smile even after peeling the tomatoes.
2: No.
8: If you know what I mean.
2: No, I'll put you off him. I will. I said condensed milk and say aardappelslaai.
7: Oh, now you see, this is not even the egg. Now we're talking.
2: Whoever the person is who sent that stinky tart that's sitting in our green room to the drive show.
8: Yeah.
2: And it's now left.
8: It's still there.
7: Yeah.
2: It's overnight. It's got blue cheese in it.
7: Mm.
2: I would say take that from this morning now.
8: Yeah.
2: I'm sure it was nice when it got you.
7: Yes.
8: Sure.
2: And then take that to the braai.
7: Wowzers.
2: Put him off you.
7: Leave it here.
8: All right.
7: From Subikis in your nacken. And it's had it to lekker and your grike. Yeah. Blow gas milk that here.
2: Thanks for all your advice. Oh, one more. Bianca, you've got the last say. Bianca, how are you? Hoe gaan dit?
9: Daai Martin, goed en julle.
2: Baie dankie. 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
2: Jy fokus op alle goedes wat jy gaan afsit. Iemand het voorgestel, sit jouself af van die man af.
9: Weet jy wat? 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
2: Best way to learn.
7: Yes.
9: Ja. 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
7: Maar Bianca, wat is fout met 'n soen op die wang?
9: Nee, maar dit is nie so'n goed soen nie. 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
8: Hy kan het very close. And,
9: dit het my baie ongewaklik laat voel en ek het net vir hom gesê hoe sy hy voel.

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But I don't understand why. See, it's burning me to hold on to this. 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What I'm trying to say is that

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1: I had a laugh when I saw that guy's post on social media about where's Randburg.
2: When does Randburg start and where does Randburg end? Because regardless of where you are always 10 minutes away from Randburg.
1: It's a great question. The content creator's name is him.
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7: Rant.
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1: That's the Feel Good Tour. We are at KHS Krugersdorp High School. What will get them to go absolutely crazy? What kind of artist?
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1: On the show, we just call him Naughty for short. We'll reach out to him and see if we get a reaction for you this morning. I know you don't believe me. Can I ask everybody, can you see the screen here in front of me? Could I ask you for a second, every single person here, to keep your eyes on this screen? Because we had a very special message come in for you.
5: Hey, Krugersdorp High. 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Thank you, thank you, thank you.
1: How's that? KHS! Black Coffee loves you!
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3: 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He'll be in his

0: Room. 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

0: Jason Derulo, Don't Wanna Go Home here on Jack Randy FM. It's Lucky Duplessis here on Weekend Breakfast. Good morning, good morning. It is 7:15 on this lovely Sunday, the 17th of May. Goeiemorgen, hoe gaan het? Hallo daar. Ja, hoop jou naweek sover was erg lekker. Hopelijk het gaan beter word. I got a great show for you today. We're going to talk all things sport. We're going to talk of the URC. We've got three local teams in the URC playoffs. The Lions, the Bulls, and the Stormers. Fortunately, the Sharks that are make it. We're going to talk all things FA Cup final. City versus Chelsea. Unfortunately, Chelsea lost. But they got a brand new coach as well. Xavi Alonso has agreed for a four-year deal to go to Chelsea, which I think is 4 years too long. But one dealer will tell me why this is a good thing. I will tell him why I think it's not a good thing and the problems won't be fixed. But we'll talk about that as well. Yeah, we're going to talk all things Premier League as well. United playing today, all things sport. Yeah, and then I've got some good music. Wake Up Jack Randa coming up just now. So listen up to the show and you could be a winner. Let's get into it. Good morning, good morning.
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6: 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Thank you, thank you, thank you.
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Ashford and Simpson, it's Solid as Rock here on Jacaranda FM. It's Lucky Duplessis keeping you company. It's time for Wake Up Jacaranda. Now, the game's very simple. It's 5 general knowledge questions. I ask you the questions. You send me the answers on 084-850-0942. Are you awake? Are you ready? Is je wakker? Is je ready?

0: No dialogue for the first 38 minutes of the movie. For the first 38 minutes of the movie. What Disney animation has no dialogue for the first 38 minutes of the movie? Question number four. Are lines of latitude horizontal or vertical? Are lines of latitude horizontal or vertical? Question number four. What decade did the Barbie doll debut? What decade did the Barbie doll debut? And the fifth and final question, what is a baby kangaroo called? What is a baby kangaroo called? Those are your five questions for Wake Up Jacaranda. As jy wakker is, jy reg, stuur dit vir my in 084-850-0942 and speel ons Wake Up Jacaranda. But it's time to get into your sport with one dealer and find out who is coming out on top.
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5: Greetings from the sports desk. Let's take a look at all your results from yesterday. Now, some great news for South African teams in the URC because three sides have qualified for the Vodacom URC quarterfinals. The Vodacom Bulls booked their place in the top four with a 45-19 win over Benetton at Loftus. The win completed the remarkable turnaround from earlier this season where the side were on a seven-game losing streak in all competitions. As well as their coach, Johan Akerman, had already said that they were out of the running for the top four more than once.
6: Obviously, myself and the whole coaching staff was a bit nervous about the game because I think they're a quality team. They've proven it over the season and over the years, and they've got those X-factor players out on the field, and we knew that it's going to be a challenge mentally because on the one side, you expect to win. So it was a nervous factor, almost a bit of unknown factor of how they're going to come out, but we knew we had to be better, and I thought that was the main focus, to start well, and I thought we started well.
5: Another night of disappointment as the Fidelity Secure Drive Lions failed to use their chances as they dramatically went down 24-17 to Munster in their final game. The result means the Lions will end 7th on the log just ahead of Connacht on points difference and face a daunting trip to Dublin to face Leinster, the same side that beat them 31-7 last weekend in a quarterfinal draw from hell. Not the result you wanted, Lucky, but at least you qualified for quarterfinals and Investec Champions Cup for the first time. So, come on.
7: So we got to play Leinster.
5: You got to play Leinster in quarterfinals.
7: Why not Stormers? I thought one plays 8-2-7 that you know that way.
5: So as things stands in the playoffs, Glasgow Warriors face Connacht, Bulls versus Munster, Stormers versus Cardiff, and then Leinster versus Lions.
7: Oh no.
5: As for the boys from Natal, well, their youth infused Sharks side finished with another 8-try rout, beating Zebre 54-19, with Siya Kolisi saying goodbye in style with his brace of tries. Now, in more rugby results, it seems as though the Griquas were far too strong for the Cavaliers. A pulsating SA Cup semi-final saw the Griquas outplay the Borland Cavaliers 59-35 in Kimberley. Last year's finalists will once again contest for the SA Cup title when the Griquas host the defending champions, the Airlink Pumas, who beat the Toyota Cheetahs 42-36 on Friday. On the golf course, Alex Smalley overcame a horrid start with 7 birdies in the last 12 holes to seize a 2-stroke lead after Saturday's third round of the PGA Championship. Smalley made bogeys on 3 of the first 4 holes, then bounced back with 4 birdies in the last 6 holes, including a 27-foot putt at 15 and a 13-footer at 18.
8: I had watched the coverage this morning before I arrived on property and saw that there were scores out there, certainly at the beginning part of the golf course. Saw a lot of birdies being made, and then by the time that I teed off, the wind had picked up. It became very difficult to hit a fairway, hit a green, even make a 3 or 4 footer. Hit a couple wayward shots early, didn't make it easy for myself, left myself a lot of par putts.
5: A congested leaderboard saw 14 players atop the field at some point on Saturday, with 21 players finishing within 4 strokes of Smalley and 43 within 6. John Rahm closed with a bogey to shoot 67 and join a second place pack on 206. Ludwig Auberg, Matty Schmidt and Nick Taylor, who each fired 65, and Aaron Ray, who also shot 67 after a closing bogey, were also on 206. While second ranked Rory McIlroy, Patrick Reed, Xander Schauffele and Maverick McNealy were on 207.3 off the lead. In a bit of motorsport, Alex Marquez claimed a Catalunya MotoGP sprint victory on Saturday, while Marco Bezzecchi was able to protect his overall lead. Marquez finished just 0.041 seconds ahead of Pedro Acosta, who started on pole, and third placed was Fabio Di Giannantonio. Now, wrapping it up on the football front for now, Orlando Pirates missed a golden chance to top the Betway Premiership after being held to a nil-all draw by Durban City. The Buccaneers stayed in second place, unable to take to overtake Mamelodi Sundowns on goal difference. Pirates now head to Mbombela on the 23rd of May to face Orbit College, where they will need maximum points to clinch the league title on the final day of the season. Other results saw Siwelele pile on Makesi's misery with a 1-0 win. Stellies boosted their top 8 hopes with a 2-0 win over Orbit College. Richards Bay missed out on the opportunity of finishing in the top 8 after their 1-0 draw with Sekhukhune United, and Golden Arrows secured a top 8 finish with a comfortable 2-0 victory over Chipa United. In England, I have never been so bored.
9: But the moment that will loom large in the recollections of the 145th FA Cup final, Antoine Semenyo's glorious flick that leaves the final score reading Chelsea 0, Manchester City 1, City winners of the FA Cup for the 8th time.
5: You can't stop Pep, man.
7: What a glorious... What happened to the boys? What happened? This is the one that you needed.
5: I needed this.
7: So now you got a new coach, eh?
5: Yeah, Xabi Alonso is coming through. It's confirmed. I think it's a 4-year deal.
7: That's outrageous.
5: Also, that's outrageous. 4-year deal. Yeah. They're just whipping out these contracts, eh? Because it was like 6 years for the previous coach.
7: I don't think if he fails, he'll fail because of him. I think if he fails, he'll fail because of the Chelsea board. They want quick fixes, and you can't do that. You have to build onto it. And that's a problem with Chelsea. The coaches that have come before him have not been bad coaches. They've been great coaches.
5: I think also the players, man.
7: Yeah.
5: You know? The players, I don't know what's going on. There's so much negativity within the team.
7: There has to be, the players have to play for the coach as well. Like the guys play for Carrick. They respect them. They want to. So it's got to be similar to him. So listen, Xavier's respect. He's one of the respected ones. Because also he's played.
5: Yeah.
7: At a high level, one trophy. So he knows about it. So he can't come and tell me, hey, but coach, that's futsal. Play still. Yeah.
5: I'll be back with much more just after 8:30. Waraslangeni, Jack and News Watch Sport.

0: Politanes is pushing to the floor. Yeah, on Jack and Randy FM, your number one and feel good. It's like you to see at a time to play. Wake up, Jacaranda. Just to get you up, get you going, get you ready for the day. The game is simple. Five general knowledge questions. Send the answer to me on 084-850-0942. Here we go. Question number one. Mg is the chemical element for... Mg is the chemical element for magnesium. Question number two. What Disney animation has no dialogue for the first 38 minutes of the movie? Yes, you got it right. Wall-E is correct. The one with the robot. Question number three. Are lines of latitude horizontal or vertical? They are horizontal. Question number five. What decade did Barbie doll debut? 1950s is correct. Yes, the 1950s. What is the baby? What is a baby kangaroo called? Yeah, it is a Joey. Like Friends character, the character from Friends, Joey. All right, and as always, I give you some facts about one of the answers. Today, we're choosing Barbie. Barbie's full name is actually Barbara Millicent Robertson. She was named after the daughter of creator Ruth Handler. And Ken was named after Ruth's son, Kenneth. Barbie was inspired by a German doll for adults. Ruth Handler got the idea from a German doll called the Bild Lily, which was originally marketed as a novelty gift for men, not children. Very weird and gross. She realized girls wanted dolls that looked like adults instead of babies. So since launching in 1959, Mattel has sold over 1 billion Barbie dolls worldwide. That's roughly 100 dolls sold every single minute in more than 150 countries. Barbie has 250 plus careers, including astronauts, doctors, pilots, presidents, and so on. And she has become an astronaut in 1965, 4 years before the humans even landed on the moon. Barbie's first dream house in 1962 included a TV, stylish furniture, modern design, what else? And the classical Barbies were permanently designed in tiptoes to fit high heels, meaning she literally couldn't wear flat shoes properly for decades. Modern Barbie dolls now come in different body types, skin tones, hairstyles, disabilities, hearing aids, and wheelchairs, because Barbie is for everybody. Yes, Barbie started as a controversial German-inspired doll and became one of the most recognizable toys in human history. So well done to everybody that played. Clinton, Vian, Sia, Fuljun, Tasha, Richard, Rada, and Pietras. Well done. You listen, in fact, Wacker. The
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0: And it's Monarch with Panorama here on Jacaranda FM. It's Lucky Duplessis on Weekend Breakfast, 4 minutes to 8. We're about to get into your news, but I heard this clip the other day that I wanted to play for you, and it's quite important. If you're going through some stuff, you don't know where you are, you're stuck, you kind of, I don't know, it's a tough time right now, but this might resonate with you. This might give you kind of perspective and an idea of, oh, okay, this is what I need to do. And I thought I wanted to play it for you so you can listen to it and kind of get a grasp on it. But it's cool, and it's Life Without Judgment. Here you go.
1: Hear me out. If judgment didn't exist, who would you become? How would you dress? What would you say? Who would you love? Who would you love? If judgment didn't exist, what would you stop pretending that you enjoy? What would you stop pretending?
2: Would you still be living the same life?
1: Or are you building a life based on other people's opinion of you? If judgment didn't exist, how different would your life look?
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4: Joburg reaches a high of 20 degrees, Pretoria 22, Polokwane 23. Police in Mpumalanga say they're looking into the motive for the shooting of a suspected rhino poaching kingpin. Joseph Big Joe Nyalungu is believed to be a key figure in a major rhino poaching syndicate. This was the second recent attempt on the victim, who was shot outside his business premises in Mkulu outside Hazy View.
5: It is reported that a white buggy with two occupants stopped outside this business premises, and two suspects who are males, they jumped out of their buggy and they approached the victim, who was sitting with other people at the business premises. So he saw them approaching and he tried to run away. They followed him and they fired several shots.
4: Speaking to the SABC police spokesperson, Mavela Masondu says that the earlier attempt on the man was similar. EFF leader Julius Malema says South Africans are deeply interconnected and should not be divided along racial lines. Speaking on the Frank Dialogue podcast, Malema rejected claims that the party targets white farmers, arguing that such narratives are misleading and politically motivated. He called for greater inclusion of progressive white South Africans within the EFF, saying the struggle is against systems of privilege, not individuals.
6: The problem with the EFF is that we have not gone all out there to recruit white people, to demonstrate to them that we have nothing against white people. It's just that we are calling out a system that privileged them, and they're individualizing it because they want to perpetuate the privilege, and we're not going to allow that.
4: The organization Undoing Tax Abuse says the dismissal of Social Development Minister Sisi Sitolashe following serious allegations of misconduct should mark the start of a broader push for consistent accountability across government. OUTA CEO Wayne Divenagh says public trust is weakened when consequences for misconduct appear selective or politically driven.
7: The receipt of the benefits of luxury cars, which was supposed to be for the ANC's Women's League, and even that. And there she was taking these cars and registering them in her children's name. This is grossly unacceptable, unethical behavior. And we believe the president should have acted a long time ago, because if we are going to restore credibility in government institutions, that type of conduct is totally unacceptable.
4: To international news, and the World Health Organization has declared an international emergency following the latest Ebola outbreak in the Democratic Republic of Congo that has killed more than 80 people. According to the Africa Centers for Disease Control and Prevention, a total of 88 deaths and 336 suspected cases of the highly contagious hemorrhagic fever have been reported. While the WHO stopped short of declaring a pandemic emergency, the global health body has warned that the true scale of the number of cases and the spread is not clear. There is also concern over the fact that no vaccine is available against the Bundibugyo strain, which has a lethality rate of 50%. It is the 17th Ebola outbreak to hit the DRC. And finally, the South African Football Association has confirmed that ahead of the start of the 2026 FIFA World Cup in June, Bafana Bafana will face Nicaragua in a farewell international friendly on 29 May at Orlando Stadium. Coach Hugo Brewis selected Nicaragua to prepare the squad for the style of football they expect against co-host Mexico. South Africa and Mexico will lock horns in the opening match of the World Cup at the iconic Estadio Azteca. View these and other stories at jacarandafm.com. I'm back with your next bulletin at 9.
8: Okay, all right. Okay, so we're facing Nicaragua.
4: Yes.
8: Yeah. Oh, I've got a question for you.
4: Yeah.
8: Would you rather let your boss read all your WhatsApp messages or your partner read your thoughts?
4: Oh, my word.
8: That's a tough one.
4: Ooh.
8: That's a moeilike een.
4: Yeah, that's a very tough one. You have to sort of decide.
8: you can never say anything mean about your boss on WhatsApp, because he reads all of them. Every single one.
4: Oh my word, like a long marriage or a lovely career.
8: Yeah.
4: Sure.
8: It is a tough one. But that's what's coming up just now. It is Lucky's Choice. Which one would you rather, your partner read your mind all day long or your boss read every single WhatsApp that you send?

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0: Macy Gray, I Try, here on Jacarandy FM, your number one feel good. It is 8:15. Lucky to see QB your company until 10 on Weekend Breakfast. Good morning, good morning. It is time for Lucky's Choice.
1: In life, every choice defines you. But this one just exposes you. This is Lucky's Choice. Two options, one decision, no escape. What will you choose?
0: What will you choose indeed? All right, so Lucky's Choice, two hot choices. You got to choose one. 0848500942. Tell me, why would you rather your boss read all your WhatsApps? Every single one. You can nooit oor werk praat nie. Nooit oor jou colleagues nie. 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Jy weet, enigiets. Anything you write on WhatsApp to your friends, your golf groups, your rugby groups, anything you send, your funny memes, the stuff that if someone had to see, your boss sees every single WhatsApp. Or would you rather let your partner read every single thought you have? So they can hear every thought that you have. Every single thought. Now the thoughts about rugby and golf or die ding wat jy doen, jou vriende, dis okay. Maar ons almal weet. Elke nou en dan het ons, we've got evil thoughts, we've got dark thoughts, we've got a thought that is, sometimes you say things to yourself but you're like,
2: yo, I was lucky, that was a bit donker.
0: What would you rather have? Your boss read all your WhatsApps or your partner read every single thought you have? 0848500942, it's Lucky's Choice. The choice is hard, but you got to make one.
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5: Where does Randburg start and where does Randburg end? Because regardless of where you are always 10 minutes away from Randburg.
4: It's a great question. The content creator's name is him.
6: The reason why I was asking that question is because I got a location drop where I had to go to 4 ways, and then I put it on Google Maps and then it popped up Randburg. I was like, there's no way.
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4: Pretoria East is the Pretoria version of Randburg.
8: I stay in Pretoria East. 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
10: Yeah.
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0: It is Zachary FM, your number one feel good, and it's Lucky's Choice. You've got to choose two odd things, but you've got to choose one. Which one will it be? So you've got to either, your boss can read all your WhatsApps or your partner can read all your thoughts throughout the day. Now, the people have come in and said, Laysted, it's like I'm all my WhatsApps list. Like, it's hilarious. Quentin. He says his boss can read them. That's good. I like that. My partner, nothing to hide. Nice, Ria. Okay. Michelle and Chantel, we've got on lunch. Chantel, welcome to the show. How are you doing?
1: I'm good, and yourself?
0: Good, thank you. Good, thank you. So what is you? What are you choosing? Are you choosing your boss read all your WhatsApps or your partner read your all your thoughts?
1: My partner reads all my thoughts.
0: So why not your boss?
1: Because there's some stuff on my phone my boss can't see. You see, my husband and I, we naughty.
0: We naughty as in we send each other naughty things?
1: Yes.
0: Oh!
2: I like that couple. I like
0: okay,
2: that couple.
0: Okay, okay. All right, so you guys can do some spicy stuff for each other.
1: Yeah.
0: Okay, okay. All right. I don't know if you heard the story. It was in the, I spoke about it a couple of weeks ago. A lady was feeling a little randy, let's call it. And she sent her husband a spicy photo. And she said, she sent her husband, listen, babe, the pipe has burst. Please come home. So then she goes and she lays down naked, ready for him, whatever. And he thought, obviously, the pipe had burst properly. So he sent his dad. So her dad arrives and the dad comes in and there's the wife ready for some spiciness. Yeah. So just remember that, ladies. If you are going to lie, yeah. Okay. All right, Chantal, I like that. Okay, now I know more about you, but it's okay. It's a little too much, but it's okay. It's okay.
1: I'm not a shy person. I don't care what people think.
0: Yeah. No, that's cool. You keep it alive. Yeah. That's beautiful. I love it. All right, have a great one. Cheers, Chantal.
1: Thanks.
0: Cheers, bye-bye.
2: I was about to say, that is the ideal couple.
0: Yeah, it's an ideal couple right there, man. Yeah, what about you? What would you choose?
2: Oh, man.
0: It's hard, man. Think about it. Ravi reads everything. If he read if he knew the stuff that you said on your WhatsApp groups, or your partner reads every thought.
2: Bro, I think, read my WhatsApps, boss. Because they're innocent, man. You know? My thoughts. You do not want to know what I'm thinking about.
0: All right, what is yours? What is your choice if you had to choose between those two? Let's get into your sport with one delay. The
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6: 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Ah, comrades, amanza mangan lao. 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
2: We start on the tennis courts. Yannick Sinner will face Casper Ruud in the men's final of the Italian Open after finishing off Daniil Medvedev. The world number one could claim a record-extending sixth Masters 1000 title today, all thanks to a 6-2, 5-7, 6-4 win, which almost took 2.5 hours. While on the women's side, Elina Svitolina won the Italian Open title after beating Coco Gauff 6-4, 6-7, 6-2 to claim her third Rome title.
7: First, I want to say congrats to Coco for a great tournament. For your team as well. You're such a great champion, and hopefully to have more battles with you in the future. I had a tough loss in a final in Dubai this year, and it was my 19 title, and I was aiming for 20th. I told my coach that it would be nice before I finish my career to have a round number, so...
2: Yep, Svitolina had not claimed a WTA 1000 title since her last victory about 8 years ago. Her win over Gauff was her third in a row against a player in the top four of the world rankings, including Iga Swiatek and Elina Rybakina. In cricket, Finn Allen of the Calcutta Knight Riders lit up Eden Gardens like a fireworks show, smashing 93 of just 35 balls with 10 sixes and 4 boundaries to power his side to a 247 for 2, along with a 29-run win over the Gujarat Titans. The Kiwi opener took the Titans' attack apart after a quiet start, launching Kagiso Rabada for back-to-back sixes and cashing in on a dropped catch to set a target that looked beyond Gujarat after being sent into bat first. Allen gave KKR a fighting chance in the playoff race, and they defended it pretty well, restricting the Titans to 218 for four. Some great news in athletics. Gift Leotlela of South Africa pipped Ferdinand Omanyala and Kenneth Bednarik in a photo finish to win a Diamond League event for the first time in Shanghai. Leotlela said his men's 100-meter victory in 9.97 seconds had been the perfect start to his outdoor year.
8: It felt good. The booty felt good. I'm happy with the race. It wasn't a great start. I think I still need to work on my first part of the race, but my finish was very strong, so I'm happy with it. Now it's to go to the next Diamond League in Xiamen. And then the main goal for me this season is to go to Commonwealth Games, get the goal there and the World Ultimate Championships at the end of the season.
2: In football, Cristiano Ronaldo suffered heartache for the second time in a week when his Saudi club Al Nassr were stunned at home 1-0 by Japan's Gamba Osaka in the AFC Champions League 2 final. Ronaldo's wait for his first piece of major silverware since signing a big money deal to join Al Nassr in 2023 was extended by the Japanese club, sadly. In front of 26,000 fans at the King Saud University Stadium, Al Nassr were hot favourites to become the first Saudi Arabian side to win the AFC Champions League 2, which is the second tier Asian continental crown. It's basically equivalent to UEFA's Europa League. Man, how's it going for Cristiano, man? Should he just, you know, leave it? Because I saw a fan page of his was like, you know what, just grab the league and then...
0: Has he grabbed the league?
2: He hasn't grabbed the league since signing in 2023.
0: Really?
2: Yeah.
0: Were they in the standings? Second?
2: They're second, yeah.
0: Yeah, they are
2: things
0: second,
2: are,
0: man.
2: Things are looking bad, man.
0: Listen, for me, the truth is, and I thought about it last night hard,
2: yeah,
0: he needs to win a World Cup. If this GOAT debate between him and Messi are going to be settled, he needs to win a World Cup.
2: Because Messi's already bagged.
0: Because Messi's got it. Messi's got it, and it's listen, the world. Okay, I want Bafana to be in the final. Of That's course. The honest. That's odd. That's what I want.
2: Of course.
0: But my second prize is Portugal play Argentina in the final, and Messi play Ronaldo.
2: That would be a
0: Let
2: crazy
0: me tell
2: final.
0: You something, my brother. The world will rejoice because the chapter of the Bible will be finished. You know what I'm saying?
2: Yo.
0: That's what the people want.
2: Yeah.
0: We want to see them battle it out against each other to go, who is the GOAT?
2: Wow.
0: You know what I'm saying?
2: Let's wrap it up with some quick fire results you may have missed. The Vodacom Bulls booked their place in the top four with a 45-19 win over Benetton. The Fidelity Secure Drive Lions failed to use their chances after going down 24-17 to Munster, while the Sharks bid farewell to Siyakolisi in style after their 54-19 thrashing over Zebre. The Griquas outplayed the Cavaliers in their 59-35 victory, setting up a SA Cup final clash between them and defending champions, the Airlink Pumas. In football, Orlando Pirates missed a golden chance to top the Betway Premiership after being held to a nil-all draw by Durban City, and Antoine Semenyo produced an audacious back flick which sealed Manchester City's 1-0 FA Cup final win against Chelsea at Wembley. Waraslangeni, Jack and Newswatch Sport.

0: daughter's favorite artist, it's Ariana Grande. Twilight Zone. It's Lucky Duplessis here on Jack Randy FM, your number one feel-good station. And on this number one feel-good station, we like to give back. On Friday, I was in Rustenburg, and Martin and the breakfast team do a beautiful thing called Good Morning Angels, where they really just touch the lives of millions of people all over. And I don't know if Good Morning Angels can help this man, but I would like for all of us to just, if you, I know many of you buy van julle gaan nou kerk toe, is nou pad kerk toe, het jou beste kerkklere aan, het jou kinders in die kar en jy's op pad na die kerk toe. As jy net kan bid vir hierdie arme man, sy naam is Sir Jim Ratcliffe. He's the CEO, the Manchester United owner and CEO of INEOS, founder. And the reason I want you to pray for this poor, poor man is that he's lost £2 billion and he went from 17 billion to 15 billion pounds because of this tough year that he's had. And I can't imagine how his family is coping with this. And I just think that if you're out there and if you can spare a thought or a prayer for anybody, this man really needs it right now. Because, I mean, first of all, I mean, how is he supposed to cope with 15 billion in this economy? Billion pounds, obviously. So if you are out there, if you can just think of him, may your thoughts and prayers be with this man, because he's obviously going through a lot, you know. So just remember him, Sir Jim Ratcliffe. He's lost £2 billion and he's now at 15 billion. So just, yeah, thoughts and prayers, please. Thoughts and prayers.
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3: Well, talking about complexity, at what point does estranged become undone? 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
4: 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There are certainly in South Africa, all over the world, of course, but it's not all good out there, and parents are not doing the best job all the time. So there are a lot of homes where there's a lot of struggle in that parent-child relationship, that parents are failing kids or letting them down, or, you know, really not showing up in the ways that they should be.
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0: Styles Air with Watermelon Sugar here on Jacaranda FM, your number one feel good. Good morning, goeiemôre julle. Sausage fest. Too many dudes on the dance floor, you know? These are words that you'll hear on Tinder, because Tinder needs women. The world needs women, okay? Everything is better with women. I don't need a woman. I'm fine. I'm all set. Thank you. Bye, donkey. Me want the axe. Okay. But this is what. Apparently, there's a massive shortage on Tinder for women. It's sitting about now. Apparently, it's 75% men and 25 men. This is what the article says. Tinder actively struggles with gender imbalance, with a user base that skews heavily male, and recognizes that winning over female users is critical for survival. Executives are focused on driving better outcomes for women and safer, more balanced platforms that naturally attract more women. So, gentlemen, let's all work together to try and make Tinder better for women. One, stop having photos of you and your fish, okay? No one wants you and your fish. Put the fish back, okay? And just stand by yourself, all right? Okay, that's it, boys. Geen vest, okay? Trek aan, vol lampie vir 'n ou. Jy weet, ons weet is warm. Maar is okay, okay? All right, that's it. Ja, die foto met 16 van jou vriende, wie is jy? Wat een is jy? Ons weet nie wat een jy is nie. We gotta stop deceiving the ladies. Then they will trust us. Then they will come back to Tinder. Obviously, yes. Come on, gents. Do better. They will bring the ladies back. We all know a braai isn't lekker. A braai isn't a braai. A party isn't a party if the ladies aren't there. Okay? Guys, we all know this when we were young. What did they say? Girls get in for free. Why? Because if the girls come, the boys will be there. Yeah, there we go, lads. Okay, come on, yalla. Wees beter, so dat die meisies sal terugkom. Okay, 'n sokkie vir 'n bokkie. Asai, let's go. Come on, ladies, get back onto Tinder. Or let's just go back to the old days and meet at a bar like normal people, because that was so much more fun. It was so much better. Having a conversation. Hello, Dorukhan, what's your name? Sandrine, this is a weird name. exactly. Let's do that. That's what I think.
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0: Another classic, it's Simple Minds. Don't you forget about me here on Jacaranda FM. It's Lucky Duplessis on your number one feel good. We're about to get into your sport, find out what is happening today. Some Premier League games, some URC. Just let's see what's happening here with Wandile now that he's got a new coach, a new team, a new pathway, a new vision for Chelsea.
1: Thank goodness they made a plan, because I was about to start saying words that I'm not allowed to say on air. Chelsea stresses me out, man. Goodness.
0: No, listen. I mean, Mr. J's in the building, and he's coming up next, and even he was a bit upset about old Pirates yesterday.
1: Pirates,
0: yeah. Now we've got to wait till the final game, right?
1: Yeah, next week Saturday.
0: And we have to beat them.
1: We have to win, because right now Sundowns is on 68, we're on 66, so if we win, we go one up.
0: It's such a South African thing to, we've got to calculate the, okay, so what we it needs to be a Tuesday, right? And it needs to be
1: so much planning.
0: So much planning. Let's get into your sport with Wandile.
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8: The most devastating finish in MMA history, and Ronda Rousey just took another arm hostage, and just like that, it's over.
1: Another arm hostage. So she is the queen of this, eh?
0: Yeah, listen, that's a 40-second match. That's wild.
1: Probably one of the quickest fights ever, eh?
0: Yeah.
1: Man, Rousey showed no signs of her 10-year absence from MMA as she submitted Gina Carano with a trademark armbar inside 15 seconds of their much-anticipated comeback fight. The victory was the former UFC bantamweight champion's 13th in 15 fights, with 10 coming via an armbar submission. While Nate Diaz says he has a lot of making up to do after his loss to Mike Perry. I mean, a kneecap to the face
0: a
1: and bleeding. Get like
0: to the
1: that?
0: Face like that. That'll set some perspective for you.
1: Oh my goodness. Yeah. Staying with MMA, it seems as though Conor McGregor will return to action for the first time in 5 years when he faces Max Holloway in a welterweight bout at UFC in Las Vegas on the 11th of July. So the 37-year-old has not fought since breaking his leg in defeat by Dustin Poirier back in 2021.
0: Don't come back, bro. Nobody wants to see this again. It's over now. I love Conor McGregor and I love to see him fight, but he's going to lose. He's going to lose.
1: Man. Okay, trust you because you love this. I don't know why this is classified as a sport. Man, it is gruesome. In rugby, if you were wondering about Johan Huisen and his retirement, well, he has moved into coaching despite not formally announcing his retirement as a player. Now, injuries are understood to have convinced the former Springbok flyhalf to move on from professional rugby. Huisen's involvement with the under-23 side has fueled speculation that he could remain at Loftus in a permanent coaching capacity. However, the Bulls have reportedly acknowledged that such a move is a possibility, although no formal decision has yet been made. Still staying with rugby, some pretty interesting results on the schoolboy rugby front. In the Noordvaal Cup, Waterkloof beat Menlo Park 36-12. Helpmekaar edged past Iachia Janssen 36-24. Garsfontein thrashed Noordjeval 44-17, while Affies just beat Grey College 28-21. You say this is the first time in 10 years.
0: First time in 10 years they've done that. But what's wild is they also, Affies lost to Markelaas in the beginning of the year. Now, Markelaas are a good side, but it was quite a shocking upset. And then them for them to beat Grey College, which is, it just, listen, it's good. It's good for schoolboy rugby.
1: Yeah, love it, man. Love it. Well, you can catch all the other scores on www.schoolboyrugby.co.za. Now, we are going to actually wrap it up with some Sunday football fixtures. Nothing taking place in the Betway Premiership as all games were played yesterday. So the teams battle it out next week, Saturday, in their final games of the season. However, a total of 7 games take center stage in the Premier League, starting things off with new head coach Michael Carrick as his Chargers host Nottingham Forest at 1:30. A good call made by the Man United board. You happy?
0: Yeah, I'm happy. I'm happy. Okay. I'll tell you now, halfway through the season next season how joyous my happiness is. Yeah.
1: At 4 p.m., Brentford invite Crystal Palace to the G-Tech Community Stadium. Everton host Sunderland. Brighton travel to Elland Road to take on Leeds United, while Wolves face Fulham. Then at 6:30, Newcastle close shop with West Ham United. That's all the time we have together this morning. Xola Njinga will keep you company from 6 in the morning. Waraslangeni, signing out.

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0: That is DJ Clark and Biedenberg with Pluto Remember You here on Jacaranda FM. Now, because it is our 40th birthday, yes, on your number one feel good, this entire month of May, we are giving away 40 incredible spots, 40 incredible holidays. Think Rovos Rail, think Zanzibar, Kenya, Victoria Falls, the Maldives, wherever you go. 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Luister julle. Doen wat jy moet doen. Okay? Because the best message will be the one that they go, hey, this one stands out. 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And then you could stand a chance to go into the draw to win one of those incredible prizes. Yes, it is Thompson's boarding call. You do not want to miss it. It's worth Jack's birthday. Go and do what you need to do.
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0: Dennis Miles Smith will stay here on Jacaranda FM, your number one feel-good station. It's Lucky Duplessis, and that is it for me for today. The Leisure Mr. Alex J is coming up next. He's going to keep you company from 10 until 2. Tot volgende keer, julle. Geniet die rest van jou Sondag. Geniet die week. Have a lekker one. Until next time. Cheers.
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6: I think that might be the end of Lucky's show. 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
6: 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Continuing it. 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
9: Joburg 20 degrees, Pretoria 22, and Emalahleni 19. Former Northwest Premier Bushi Maphe has died after a short illness. He was 68. Maphe served as Premier from 2021 to 2024. He also held several other leadership positions in the ANC. The party says it mourns the passing of Maphe, who dedicated his life to the struggle for liberation, the progress of the people of South Africa, and the empowerment of communities through education. Inkatha Freedom Party's mayoral candidate for Johannesburg, Mlungisi Mabaso, says poor service delivery and corruption remain major challenges in the city. Speaking in Soweto yesterday, Mabaso said the city must improve revenue collections for water, sanitation and electricity, close financial leaks and reduce dependence on government loans. He also called for the reclaiming of invaded industrial sites to boost investment and create jobs to strengthen the city's economy.
10: For us to attract investment to deal with issues of road infrastructure, because it then becomes a critical component in growing the economy, we'll then deal with issues of potholes, but we are also expanding the gas supply.
9: Now to Cape Town, where the city's disaster management teams are working 24-hour shifts to address thousands of service requests following the recent storm and flooding across the metro. Crews are on the ground clearing flooding, repairing damaged infrastructure and restoring essential services in affected communities. Organisations including Gift of the Givers are also assisting affected residents with necessities. The Judicial Service Commission says Eastern Cape High Court Judge Belinda Hartley remains in her position while investigations continue. JSC spokesperson Sesi Baloyi says reports suggesting otherwise are incorrect, adding that only President Cyril Ramaphosa has the authority to suspend a judge after receiving a recommendation from the commission.
11: The JSC made a decision to advise the Chief Justice to constitute a tribunal to investigate the allegations against the judge. The JSC then advises the president, in accordance with the decision that we have made, until the president makes the decision in whether or not to suspend her. Judge Hartley remains in her position.
9: Apologies to international news. And Italian Prime Minister Giorgia Meloni will today visit people wounded by a driver who ran over pedestrians in Modena's city centre. The driver, who has a history of mental health issues, hit several people before crashing into a shop window, colliding head-on with a woman. 8 people were wounded in the incident, 4 of them seriously, including a woman who had to have both legs amputated. The suspect tried to flee the scene but was chased and cornered by 4 passers-by, then pulled a knife and injured one of them. And Conor McGregor will return to the Ultimate Fighting Championship Octagon for the first time in 5 years when he takes on Max Holloway in a non-title rematch on 11 July in Las Vegas. Irland's McGregor, a former two-weight champion and still one of UFC's most famous and bankable fighters, hasn't fought since suffering a broken leg in a match in July 2021. His return will be a rematch of his second UFC fight in August of 2013, when McGregor beat Holloway in Boston despite suffering a torn knee ligament during the bout. View these and other stories at jacarandafm.com. I'm back with your next bulletin at 11.
6: Donkey Sister! Hey, good weekend so far, Martina. Hey.
9: Yes, great weekend.
6: Yeah, your boykies did well yesterday.
9: Yes, they did.
6: Let's praat oor die bulle. Okay, so the Lions, yeah. Stormers. That's okay, because you're still getting to the pointy end of the URC. Well done, guys. Sorry, Sharkies. Frieslik Yamariela. And well done, Manchester City. I mean, really, you're going to have to build another trophy room, guys. Brachies, I mean, it's
9: it
6: all...
9: Is, yes.
6: Yeah,
9: no.
6: What is
9: weirdly
6: this?
9: Impressive.
6: Yeah. Maybe Pep Guardiola's swan song, but what a swan song it was. The Carabao Cup now added the FA Cup to their trophy cabinet. It is bulging over there. Oh, boy. I was fully expecting to wear my Orlando Pirates shirt, as part of my victory dance today.
9: Uh-huh.
6: But what was supposed to be a celebration at the Amstel Stadium in Orlando West yesterday turned out to be awake.
9: Yep.
6: More about that later on. More details of competitions where you could be a big winner and more Sunday tunes and vibes. 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

Duran Duran. Is that like a fruit? 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
1: Poor Duplessis, what did he ever do to you guys? Get lucky. What? Daft Punk, Pharrell Williams, Will Lindley, Manana with the easiest goodbye, and also in the mix, Normzaya. Well, I'm claiming her anyway. Doja Cat working out with SZA. Rather nice, huh? The track called Kiss Me More. What? What? I thought it was disco occasionally. What? Ongelooflijke story. So he's on op a Sondag. Yay, a spiritual Sunday. Now, I don't know about you, but I knew two kids who were the children of Duomini. One was a Duomini, the other one was a pastoor. And these kids, ay, ay, ay, these were people that led me astray. You know what it's like. Now, ek het gedog, that is a purely South African thing, where the kids of the religious leaders are a little bit like, well, but apparently no. Now the Americans think the same thing. They call them pastors. The pastor. Are you a son of a pastor?
2: First of all, let me just tell you, whenever your pastor, pay attention on Sunday, whenever your pastor is telling stories about his kids as a pastor's kid, let me tell you for a fact, that story did not happen like that.
1: Oh.
2: My dad is like, my son John is an angel from heaven. My son John is a gift. Dad, last night you locked me in the garage, okay? Pastor's kids are bad. Everybody knows pastor's kids are notoriously the worst, but pastors used to be able to lie about their kids, like back in the 90s. You haven't seen my son in a while. He's off of college now. I'll follow your son on Instagram. That kid is in rehab. Okay, Dad.
1: Yeah, that's why we call this Sassy Sunday. Whoop.
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Thanks, Neil. Hey, there you go. Sexy love on a Sunday. The bus driver will see you now. Also, Karin met Abnormal and Callum Scott, Whitney Houston. In Niva Vierkala, and I want to dance, but not necessarily today. Yeah, still tense from the football yesterday and the rugby. Hello, man. 14 minutes to 11 o'clock. It's Alex J with you on a sassy Sunday. Beautiful weather right the way across the northern part of the country. Gauteng today, Josie peaking at 20, Pretoria 22, overnight 9 and 10 respectively. Fine and mild to warmish. Beautiful day in Mpumalanga, also in Limpopo. Nelly's Bombella, hello Yella, 10 tot 25 grade, clear and warm. Polokwane, 8 tot 25, partly cloudy, mild to warm. Beautiful in the northwest, where it was great hanging out with you guys on Friday. That was awesome. Rustenburg, 11 to 23. Artis, 10 to 23 degrees, partly cloudy and mild to warm. Beautiful day. Also, crazy day. We had a bit of police action over at the Proof Plus interchange earlier on. Police and military on the N1 northbound at Proof Plus. The left lane apparently still affected. Stationary vehicle, N1 south at Linwood Road. Stationary vehicle, N12 east before Kingsway Avenue. And another stationary vehicle on the N12 west before Gerloolies. In last, you know, I can't do the sort of like mini traffic update without mentioning something about Bedford View. Stationary vehicle N3 south at Van Buren Road. We'll keep you in the loop. Speaking of driving, though, driving Miss Daisy. Oh, really?

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0: Zayn Malik. Tab Om Lily with Wonderful Life and BTS, the new single Swim on Jacka. Jacka News at 11 coming up.
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10: Pretoria 22 grade, Johannesburg 20, Tsanin 24. Die voormalige premier van die Noordwes, Boshi Mape, is oorlede na 'n kort siekbed. Hy was 68. 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
11: Premier Mokgosi says the former premier was a true servant of the people, as he was a committed patriot who dedicated his entire life to the struggle for a democratic and prosperous country. Mape epitomized selflessness and servitude in the execution of the country's liberation cause.
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12: He is in good order and he is not emotionally well. There are very serious allegations that have been leveled against him. He has confirmed that he will plead his innocence. He denies all those particular allegations and he maintains that that particular case that he opened with the Vosloorus police station, it's a legit case.
10: Die DA sê die minister van landbou John Steenhuisen se begrotingsrede weerspieël sterk landbouwinste, onder meer dat Suid-Afrika die wêreld se voorste sitrusuitvoerder geword het en Spanje verbygesteek het. 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
13: The DA welcomes the 924 million rand investment into export expansion as well as the rapid rollout of 8 million vaccine doses to combat foot and mouth disease. This backs farmers, boost exports, protects jobs and strengthen food security for all South Africans.
10: En die sokkers van Chelsea het vanoggend vir Xavi Alonso as die klub se bestuurder aangestel op 'n 4-jaar kontrak. 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Ek is terug met jou volgende nuusbulletin om 12:00.
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And I'm not surprised, Shania Twain. I'm not surprised. Prior to that was Eminem and Riri. Love the way you lie and Dasha with Austin, Texas. Hello, Mel. Hello, Beat. It's 11:15. Here's Mr. Electric Blue.

0: Dabba-dabba-douche. Okay, thank you, Ozia. Ozia, let's do it. Liani May, I can yo for non-fat. Also, Beyonce Jay. I'm just like auto-subbing here. But Beyonce Jay-Z, still crazy in love. And Benson Boone, still crazy about Mr. Electric Blue. Oh, well. The right-wing guys. Hey, what are you talking about, man? 11:29 on a sassy Sunday. It's Alex J with you. Thanks for the call. If it's your birthday today, well, congratulations. Feels good, Mikey. Have a beautiful day and an awesome year. Please you share your birthday with very famous people. The late, great Sugar Ray Leonard, welter, middleweight, light heavyweight boxing champ, one of the best ever. Bob Saget, remember him? Full House and America's Home Videos. He's been gone 4 years now. He was also the narrator for How I Met Your Mother. Bob Saget, born today. Bill Bruford, the legendary drummer of Yes, Genesis at one point, King Crimson and more. Birthday today of the guy who discovered the process for vaccination. That's right, Edward Jenner. There's a lot of people who don't have smallpox, thanks to that guy. Birthday today of Andrea Kaur of The Kaur's, Trent Reznor of Nine Inch Nails. What? He is 60. Good, I can't even do the math. He's 61 today. He's still a baby now. Enya's birthday, the Irish singer, songwriter, drummer of Pearl Jam, American Dave Abruzzese, born 1968. Who else have we got today? Oh, it's Passenger's birthday. Let Her Go, huh? The British singer-songwriter born Mike Rosenberg today, 1984. And one of the new kids on the block, boykies, Jordan Knight. He's 56 today. Ha, ha, ha, ha. New kid. Yeah, for sure. What about the local legends? Oh, we got a whole bunch of them. A whole bunch of sporty people celebrating their birthdays today, including the Proteas Test Captain Temba Bavuma, born today, 1990. Happy birthday, Captain. Also, the former cricketer Proteas coach Mickey Arthur, born today, 1968. Western Province-born rugby fullback winger Ruan Nel, Pretoria-born rugby flyer for Zebre François Brumaire, legendary jockey Michael Roberts, born today in 1954. He was the British champion in 1992. The rugby hooker Neil Rotenbach for the Boerand Cavaliers, born today in 1991. Former football midfielder Sibusiso Mahlangu, born 1982. And a lady whose song, or one of her, I think two of her songs, are still in high rotation on Jacka. The Cape Town-born Idols winner for back in 2007 when she was just 17, Jodie Williams, 36 today. Happy birthday, Jodie, and all of the May 17th babies.
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2: 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I know you don't believe me. Can I ask everybody, can you see the screen here in front of me? 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
6: Hey, Krugersdorp High. This is Black Coffee, and I want to say thank you for the honor. This is a big honor for me, and wish you guys all the best. And I love you so much. Thank you, thank you, thank you.
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5: When I get tongue-tied, when I'm on the front line, when I feel lost,
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0: Indeed. Shaggy and Robin Thicke on Jacker and FM. What a... Yeah, who put those guys together, right? Irene Cara taking you way back to the 1980s. Flashdance, what a feeling. Matthew Mole's new single, In My Head, starting off that triple play. Now, can we talk about holidays? Been asking all of the finalists, or the people who've gotten through to us for our birthday boarding call competition powered by Thompson's Holidays. So where do you want to go? And the overriding choice has been beach holidays. What is it that we just need to get out of the high felt area and head down to the beaches again? Well, if you are one of the overall winners, shoo, you are spoiled for choice. You could either do the Mauritius Island Escape, the Mozambique Beach Escape, the Maldives Luxury Escape, or even the Zanzibar Retreat. All of those are up for grabs. But then, what about something a little bit more, well, local? Head on to the once-in-a-lifetime two-night journey in impeccable luxury aboard the Rovos Rail. Travels all the way from Pretoria to Durbs, Big Five Safari in Mbeete, cultural highlights, and guaranteed seven-star inclusive luxury throughout. De waarde van 126.000 rand. That is the Rovos Rail Durban Safari Prize. We could be sending you to Vic Falls. That getaway is a biggie as well. It's a beautiful one. Or how about a Kenya escape? And best of all, you get to go to Mombasa. It's a place I've never been. Hey, beautiful area. How do you enter this competition? I hear you say, okay, but you've already entered it, but that other person. Well, all you got to do is tempt fate and put yourself in line to win. WhatsApp the words feel good to our WhatsApp line 0848500942. Follow the prompts, then keep listening for your birthday message. When you hear it play on the air, that's your cue to claim your boarding pass by calling us on 0878020088. Dame Faso, we kick the whole thing off again tomorrow morning.
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0: Easy for you to say, but hey. That's on Zaya, Danny Kaye, Made to Love You. In front of that, you know, he might be one of us as well. Rukluta met Nims Mekni. The Yonkse Freestelling and One Republic, Frius Phoenix. Today, no fear. Mama Lodi Sundowns, the CAF Champions League final, first leg, getting underway at Loftus on a beautiful day, 4 o'clock kickoff. Yeah, I know I'm a Buccaneer, but show them, Downs, show them. Get that second star and make them worry about Bafana coming up at the World Cup.
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4: 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His version of The Fray. I love it.

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3: Mevrou van Dyk, hoe gaan dit met die kinders?
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9: Joburg 20 degrees, Pretoria 22, Mafeking 23. Tributes continue to pour in following the death of former North West Premier and anti-apartheid activist Bushi Maape after a short illness. He was 68. Maape served as the 7th Premier of the North West from 2021 to 2024. He also held several other leadership positions in the ANC. The current Premier of the North West, Lazarus Mokhosi, says he mourns Maape's passing. Mokhosi's spokesperson, Selo Tatai.
10: Premier Mokhosi says that the former Premier was a true servant of the people, as he was a committed patriot who dedicated his entire life to the struggle for a democratic and prosperous country. Maape epitomized selflessness and servitude in the execution of the country's liberation cause.
9: Details of his memorial and funeral are yet to be announced. EFF leader Julius Malema has reiterated that President Cyril Ramaphosa is attempting to block transparency over the Palapala scandal. Speaking on the Frank Dialogue podcast, Malema said the party opposes Ramaphosa's court review of the independent panel report and any attempt to halt impeachment proceedings. Malema argues the review process should not interfere with parliamentary accountability. He accuses Ramaphosa of using political power and the courts to avoid scrutiny.
11: I wrote to Ramaphosa's lawyers that, remember, we're an interested party. If you are going to review the panel report, please cite us. If you don't cite us, we're going to apply that we must be joined to that case, and we're going to demand transparency is what your president was elected on.
9: Northwest businessman Brown Mokhotsi's lawyer Makau Sekacha says his client is emotionally distressed following his arrest. Mokhotsi is expected to appear before the Joburg Magistrates Court tomorrow on charges of defeating the ends of justice following allegations that he staged an assassination attempt in Vosloorus last November. The firearm used has been linked to murder and attempted murder crimes. Sekacha told SABC News that Mokhotsi will plead not guilty.
12: He is in good order and he's not emotionally well. There are very serious allegations that have been leveled against him. He has confirmed that he will plead his innocence. He denies all those particular allegations and he maintains that that particular case that he opened with the Vosloorus police station, it's a legit case.
9: And finally, Bulgaria won the Eurovision Song Contest with the song Bangaranga by Dara, sweeping the 70th edition of the world's biggest live televised music event. Bulgaria has missed the last three editions of the glitzy extravaganza, but took the crown in Vienna for the first time ever, overtaking Israel at the very end as the points came in, with Romania finishing third. Pop singer Yarina Yotova, known as Dara, was not among the favourites going into Eurovision week, but the 27-year-old gained traction following a strong performance in the semi-finals. Despite all the excitement and glamour of the evening, The presence of Spain, the Netherlands, Ireland, Iceland and Slovenia was missed after these countries staged the biggest political boycott in Eurovision history over Israel's participation, citing the war in Gaza. View these and other stories at jackrandafm.com. From myself and the rest of the news team, enjoy the rest of your weekend.
6: I insist that you do that. Just here's a foretaste. I'm sure we'll hear the song on the air eventually, but this is it, the Eurovision Song Contest.

have no idea why that one won. Come on, it's a smash hit, man. Smash it. Vanga ranga ranga. That's your Jacket News.

0: big star of the moment, big album too. Huh? The debut lead single, Olivia Dean with Man I Need. Blue with One Love. And Getter, along with Teddy Swims and Tones and I, Gone, Gone, Gone. Nope, all seven holidays are still up for grabs.
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1: Hey, Jack and Andy, this is Kurt down in here. I'm going to say bye for like the 40th verjaarsdag. How awesome is that? Ons was al baie tyd saam. Ek en jy het saam groot geword. 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Thank you, Jack and Andy, for everything. Really appreciate it.
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0: Good feeling, huh? Flo Rida on Jacka. Good, Darren. It's 6-7. Skibbity-doo. Hey. Ed Sheeran with eyes closed. Ears open, though. And Savage Garden. They knew they loved ya. 12:29. It is Earth time. I'll tell you who had a fantastic feel-good vibe the entire Friday was us, as we visited the Northwest as part of our Jacka birthday tour. What a jaw it was. Me up in hot teas hanging out with the folks there. That was awesome. And, of course, Robin Ross Rustenburg at the mall. However, Friday started off Northwest style with what a shocker for the KHS kids when the guy came on screen. Oh, you haven't heard it? Check this.
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1: Nice. Remember Nardi's the youngster. Got a bark on Jacaranda FM. Also, Chab Lerone with that Pink Pony Club. You're not going to believe this, but we got a crash. Ah, Gauteng. N12 West, a crash before the Rietfontein interchange happened about 8 minutes ago. Also got stationary vehicles everywhere. You can't park there, sir. N12 East after Galuli, stationary vehicle M1 South before the ramp to 14th Avenue. Another one on the M1 North at Proefplaas. Ay, ay, ay. So, here's a weird one for you, right? There's this American comedian named Michael Jr. Yeah, no, this is the same. Michael Jr., he advertised his show as all clean comedy, and you can give him a subject, and he will make a joke about it, and he won't be offensive. Well, okay, good. Let's put him to the test. Michael Jr. asking an audience member, and then going, whoops, I think I've painted myself into a corner. But he gets out of it pretty well. Check this out.
2: What's your name, buddy?
3: Larry.
2: Cool, Larry. What do you do, Larry?
3: I'm a pastor.
2: Uh-oh. Oh, you speak on Sundays. Cool, Larry, what's your question? Or what
4: Michael
2: is your...
4: Jr., I was wondering.
2: Very good, Larry.
4: You could tell us a joke about funerals.
1: Hang on.
2: Funeral. Wow, that's a downer. Okay, here we go. One time, I went to church. It's a dead body in the front. Nobody explains to a 7-year-old Michael Jr., it's a funeral. It's not church. I'm thinking, yo, that's how they roll. Like every few weeks or so, they bring a dead body in as an example or something. Yeah. Dude on stage would yell at us like we did it. I asked my grandma, I was like, Grandma, what happened to the man in the box? What happened to the man in the box? Her whole explanation was, he in a better place. I'm like, what kind of box did he live in before?
1: Nice one. Thank you, Michael Jr., sir.
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6: 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So

0: I have decided that you are dead to me.
1: So I think there's a few things that actually impact that, and we can really discuss it in a bit more detail. I think one of the things that determines that is when behavior continues to remain the same. So a lot of the time there are conflictual parent-child relationships. You know, there are certainly in South Africa, all over the world, of course, but it's not all good out there, and parents are not doing the best job all the time. So there are a lot of homes where there's a lot of struggle in that parent-child relationship, that parents are failing kids or letting them down, or, you know, really not showing up in the ways that they should be.
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4: 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Jack's father collapsed just kilometers from the finish line, and the road never saw him again. 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
1: Most important thing about that song, let's be honest, is the guitar solo.
0: Eddie Van Halen. For which it took him 20 minutes to do the guitar solo in studio with Quincy Jones producing. And he got paid a flat fee. No royalties.
1: Wow, dudes.
0: Michael Jackson, freshly ground with Doobie Doo. Listen up for their new album's just been released. And Harry Styles, The Brilliant Aperture. It's coming up for 1 o'clock. If you haven't fired the braai yet, uh-oh.
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0: You've got to wait for the S, otherwise Celine sends you an email like, why did you cut me off? Celine Dion. There's more Zuridas, Farina. Hey, Wiz Khalifa, Charlie Puth. 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And the weekend, on the weekend, we're dancing in the flames. But tomorrow, yeah, I get it's Monday. 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

0: Thanks for the big finish, guys. Coldplay on Jacaranda FM, yay, along with Craig Lucas, a youngster, 1989. Vanessa Carlton's Oldie, 1,000 Miles, and Sienna Spiro, English artist with Die on This Hill. Her new debut album's generating a fair bit of heat overseas as well. Big sporty stuff. Tabiso's here. He's coming up in half an hour. Tabiso Kambule with you till 6 o'clock. And then May Makarbani Simon takes over. Yay, with you with the classics. Ses tot nege vanaand. Tabiso just walked in and gone, looked at the TV monitor and go, why is it not on the channel? I go, dude, the kickoff's at 4. Would you slow down? Huge, huge football game today. Considering that at least half of the Mamelodi Sundowns squad is Bafana Bafana, and that the World Cup kickoff is 25 days away from today, let's wish them well as they take on FAR Rabat of Morocco in the CAF Champions League final, the first leg. I'm hoping it's going to be a big, like, 4 or 5-0. Come on, boykies, make us proud. Other sporty stuff, if you think you're a good golfer, when last did you hit a hole-in-one? I played golf for 1,000 years, guys, and I never hit... Well, look, I came close a couple of times, on the lip, at a par three or whatever, but never hit a hole-in-one. Well, I'm here to tell you that it was on this day, 25 years ago, at the Deerfield Beach Golf Club, where else, in Florida, USA, that a guy named Harold Stinson aced the par 3 16th hole. The dude was 101 years old. He was celebrating on his birthday, and he is now the oldest golfer on record to score a hole-in-one. So again, what's our excuse, guys? Eish.
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0: It's a girl from Benoni. No, it ain't a girl from Benoni, Al. It's Ella Langley. Yeah, choosing Texas. She's from that Red Hat territory. Ross Liam of The Brilliant Days. Another great single from that boy key. And Wham! When last our freedom. Okay, can we talk and get serious here? Let's talk about therapy. Is Taylor Tomlinson on therapy?
1: I got back into therapy. Anybody in therapy? Mostly women, that's the problem. It's very hard to stay in therapy. My old therapist told me that when I get close to people, I have a tendency to self-sabotage, and I thought that was bullshit, so I ghosted her. And then I finally went back because I finally dated enough people who all gave me the exact same feedback.
0: Oh boy.
1: About my personality. You know that romantic quota you hit where you're like, uh-oh, might be me. Oh, the reviews are in and they are unanimous. That's a bummer. So after a really bad breakup a few years ago, I finally took a long, hard look at myself and said, okay, Taylor, 5 out of 5 dudes all think that in fights, you behave like a raccoon trapped in a trash bag. Yeah, so maybe it's time to get some Klonopin or a rabies shot.
2: Yes! Oh, my skat, vandaag is jouw dag. 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

0: Oh, my, indeed. That's a goodie from Matt Gardner, huh? Yay. The hometown drama boy, keep back with a new single. 100% local to My Oh My. Miley Cyrus, prior to that, with a brilliant Flowers. So it's a parting shot, as it were. Here's a wild one. No, really, this is a wild story. And again, it underlines why we should tread lightly on the planet and treat our other residents on the planet with a greater degree of respect. This is a story that goes back to March of last year in the Kruger National Park. One of their veteran rangers was out on patrol. He suffered a heart attack, Sipho Nkosi. His vehicle was found empty. The search teams began looking for him. And what the park's remote trail cameras revealed, well, kind of broke the hearts of everybody who saw the footage. An old bull elephant known to rangers as Numzane, Zulu for sir, had found Sipho's body. For 3 full days and nights, that elephant refused to leave. He stood guard. He gently touched the ranger with his trunk. He chased away hyenas and jackals that came too close. He even covered parts of his body with branches and leaves. And on the 3rd night, the elephant, still there, visibly grieving, swaying slowly behind his fallen friend. You see, it turns out that Sipho had rescued the same elephant as a calf years earlier after poachers had killed its mother. The elephant had never forgotten. He didn't come to say goodbye. He came to make sure that no one disrespected his brother. Wow, wow. Apparently, the big bull elephant, Numzane, still visits the exact spot regularly, and I'm overjoyed to tell you that Kruger Park rangers now leave fresh water and fruit there in honor of both. Aye, this world, eh? But on a much happier note, it is almost time for Tabiso Kambule. Time for me to futsack and say thank you, as always, Donkey Farikaya, Lakadok Fader. Can't wait to hear where we're heading next on our Feel Good Birthday Tour. And I can't wait to get you onto the boarding call compo tomorrow on my show from midday. As always, you take good care of yourself. Catch you later.
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0: I always feel good when I can steal this legend's time. Just a little bit of your time.
1: You don't have to steal it, buddy.
0: I'm so happy that I can have it. Welcome to it, Jacaranda FM, your number one feel-good station. Malome, before you go.
1: How's the butter?
0: You know, coming in, I saw the clouds coming in, and I came in with my son today to work, and I was like, I think it's time for comfort food. So you definitely know what we're going to be doing just now, right?
1: Oh,
0: but
1: yeah.
0: I looked at him, I'm like, in this youngster, I wonder what he's going to say was his comfort food one day. But I want to know from you, what was your favorite comfort food from your younger days, from your childhood?
1: You know, for me, it was really easy as a boy growing up. It was alles oor die vleis. Mom, okay, we're having fish. Mom! Okay, we're having chicken tonight. Oh, Dad! Had to be vleis. My standard as growing up was just boiled potatoes, mince with onion and carrot and peas and a lekker jam squash. With a big butter up and that was it. I lived on it. I thought that was haute cuisine.
0: I was just about to say, you know, that sounds plain and simple and to the point and nice. And talk about cuisine, you know, peanut butter and jam was like cuisine in the early 90s.
1: Yeah,
0: that's actually incredible. But that was my comfort food. Like
1: really,
0: my go-to
1: peanut butter jam. So, have you seen the American thing where you actually buy the thing pre-mixed?
0: Yes.
1: You buy it pre-mixed. I mean, who layers?
0: I've never said, but who brewed it work? I think they're taken away from actually the whole thing. Like, you have to. Yeah, moet hy peanut butter so lek.
1: Yeah.
0: Funny mess up for when you're done, and then you have to, of course, go in for the second and put in those, how do they say, jelly.
1: Jelly. Peanut butter and jelly pre-mixed, and it's blueberry and near Vatman. You know, you must do your own ratio of
0: exactly.
1: Peanut butter to the jam.
0: 100%. I totally
1: so
0: agree.
1: How about that? Hey,
0: yeah.
1: Here's another question for you then. What was the one food from your childhood that your folks wanted you to eat that you still hate to this day?
0: Yo. Oh man. You know what it is actually?
1: Go on.
0: Contrary to popular belief, matabela pap.
1: Really?
0: I
1: Maltabella,
0: could not,
1: what?
0: I
1: lived on that stuff.
0: I could not take it. I don't know why. Like, for some reason, it made me nauseous.
1: How weird. Well, maybe there's something in there that triggered a response. I don't know.
0: Exactly. But I think at that time, my parents were like, near you, stubborn, spoiled brat. Yeah, sal idiot.
1: Well, my mom, being the disciplinarian she was, the deal was if she came back from a hard day's at work and cooked food for, and then I didn't want to eat stuff and everything, she would say, okay, fine, leave it, but then you'll have it for dinner tomorrow. And she would bring it back again. I heat it up and then put it on my plate again. I'm here to tell you that at my age, I have never eaten sweet potato, and I will not ever again.
0: You are kidding. You see, this is why I love these moments. Now, sweet potato is a go-to for me.
1: I can't. Hey, not even in chips. Sweet potato, near a foot sack.
0: Wow.
1: But I
0: okay, now I have to ask, what's for lunch?
1: What's for the pizza?
0: Oh, yay! Nice. Nice.
1: No problem there, my friend. Pizza for lunch. What are you having?
0: Now, okay, so my son made me order Uber Eats or something is arriving just now.
1: Sure, he's got you wrapped around his little tiny finger there, buddy.
0: He does.
1: You should have got him firing up the braai. I mean, how old are you now, bud? He's 7, right?
0: He's 8 years old.
1: He's 8. Yeah, he knows how to fire up a braai. Give him the tongs. Can he do the cluck, cluck, cluck, cluck? Come on.
0: No, very well. He owes me a braai. But I'm going to have a good one.
1: Thank you so much, my friend. Nice to
0: I truly appreciate it. It's a Lizzo on the way. Bruno Mars. Plans lekker dag for Bobby van Jaarsveld. And see ya. Let's do this.
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See ya. Teaming up with Sean Paul on this one. It is called Cheap Thrills. Voordat ek vir jou Bobby van Jaarsveld gespeel, plaaslik daar so regte plekke. Al die regte plekke. Ek is definitief op die regte plek hier so saam met jou vanmiddag. Tabi Sokambule is my naam. The Fresh Prince of Entertainment. 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Cargo het ek ook vir jou gespeel saam met Tina Turner met What's Love Got to Do With This. Beyonce on the way, as well as Neon Dreams, but also this. Want ons het an amazing ontbijtspan hier so by Jacaranda FM. 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Hulle is mos nou op die pad. So, hoekom dan nou nie talent sommer op die pad kry nie? A 16-year-old attempted this and man, did she belt it out. Die on this hill. 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kan hoor hulle cheer aan and she's of course feeding from this energy from them, you know, and they're actually just like feeding her this energy and putting her on this beautiful stage that she actually belongs. 16 year old performs Sina Spira's Die on This Hill. 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

0: Joh, hoendervleis maar. 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Right, jy sal sien sy gesiggie is daar so op. There's going to be a link to this Friday Live. 16-year-old South African performs Sina Sparrows Die on This Hill. Dit is maar amazing. So, daar's 'n oomblikie daarso waar Martin, Felicity en Carla so voor haar staan, maar die trane is so in hulle oë en die hele skool basies is daarso in die agtergrond wat nou saam met haar sing, daai chorus gedeelte wat hulle saam met haar sing. 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You want to see it. You really want to see it. 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There's that jackpot. True Crime South Africa. Gerda, man, oh man. 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Hulle bring vir jou the Morning Family Quiz. 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And then of course not forgetting Secret Sound 37942. You want to save that number. You want to send the word secret as well as your name to 37942. It's a Rand 50 SMS and that qualifies you to get through to the Secret Sound. And though it is a special Secret Sound because why? We are turning 40 and we are giving you the present. That's amazing. All right. Woensdag. Not forgetting Good Morning Angels. Man, oh man. Daar is die gedeelte wat jy saam met ons hande vat and we get to help out in the community and just leave that feel good vibes, right? Dit is baie keer baie hartseer, maar dit is baie keer ook stories wat ons op regtig baie kan trots wees. And then of course, not forgetting Friday Live, my favorite feature, must say, on Breakfast with Martin Beste, want ek is musikaal, like, I love music, and that of course, like right there, the 16-year-old, like, come on man, what? En natuurlik het dit ook gebeur, to put the cherry on top.
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0: 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Asseblief veilig ry. Please do drive safely all the way back to Dullstroom. And thank you so much for making Jack Ryan FM your station of choice. And thank you that I can be like a passenger there, man. Manani Botes, jy luister ook Samir. 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Dankie. I truly do appreciate you. Musiek op pad van Leona Lewis en Madonna, maar ook verder aan in die dag, man. It's a jam-packed one. I Fall the Course, Stand By Me, kan jy daai en ek onthou? 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A Bit of Lady Zamar also in the mix, and you too, so it's a jam-packed full day with good music, man, like good music, feel good music on your number one feel good station. Kom, ek bly stil, dat die musiek die brandwerk doen. Net hierna.
1: 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Oh. 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
1: Madonna teaming up with Sabrina Carpenter with Bring Your Love, Leona Lewis. 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
4: voorsak. 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

0: 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N1 South Thabiso from Hammerskraal. The car are flowing smooth, Abuti Thabiso. Hey! Orlando Pirates, Abuti Thabiso. Yo, yo, yo. We'll kill you really death. 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Yo! Hi, Pirates, Abuti Thabiso. Hola, Jacaranda FM, Tex Operator. 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
1: Thank you, Abuti. I don't know if you've seen that meme, though. 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

0: 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With you all the way till 6. En hierdie uur praat ons lekker oor sport en wat natuurlik aangaan op die sportvelde. As you heard, taxi operator saying that H Pirates het droile mabane. Our party has just been postponed. You know when they say we're just postponing your party because we're going to beat Orbit and then of course we're going to take the league. It's going to be that simple. That's what's going to happen, right? So unfortunately, of course, Pirates drawing yesterday, man oh man, against Durban City. Dit moes nie gebeur het nie, maar ja, dit het gebeur. Stellenbosch also went head-to-head against Orbit. Stellenbosch winning 2-0 against Orbit College. And then Siwelele played against Magezi. Siwelele winning that game 1-0. Richards Bay drew with Sekhukhune United. Polokwane City drew with Marumo Gallants. And then Chipa United went head-to-head against Golden Arrows. Golden Arrows winning that game 2-0 at Nelson Mandela Bay Stadium. And then AmaZulu went head-to-head against Kaizer Chiefs. Kaizer Chiefs getting a red card in that game, but winning the game 1-0 at Moses Mabhida Stadium. And we also had Chelsea, or rather Man City, not Chelsea, but Man City winning Chelsea 1-0 yesterday in the FA Cup. Oof. That was lekker. As you know, Man City is also my team that I support when it comes to the teams abroad. We have Manchester United head-to-head against Forest at the moment. The 90th minute, they are in overtime as well. Injury time. 8th minute on that injury time. 3-2 is the score. Hey, Kunzima. 3-2 the score. Man United against Forest. And then a little bit later on, we have Brentford against Crystal Palace. That's at 4 o'clock. That gig came off. Barnes Everton will be playing against Sunderland at 4 o'clock. Maar ook Sundowns is also playing. So Barney gaan maar so tussen die kanale moet skip, jong. Everton is playing against Sunderland. And then Leeds United is playing against Brighton. That's also at 4 o'clock. And Wolves playing against Fulham. That game also kicking off at 4 o'clock. In soos wat ek nou vir jou gesê het, we have Mamelodi Sundowns against the Rabbits. That also kicking off at 4 o'clock. And of course, we are backing Mamelodi Sundowns. I know, my Pirates and my Chiefs are, we are backing them. It's the CAF Champions League. That's an amazing VS. And that game, of course, kicking off at 4 o'clock at Loftus Versfeld. So if you're finding yourself going to that area or die richting, a bit of traffic, of course, in and around Loftus Versfeld. So please be patient and please enjoy the game. Enjoy the game. But also be wary because, hey, opportunists, you know, when you're at the stadium, you let your guard down. Please make sure that all your belongings are safe when you are in and around that area. A few results. So when it comes to the rugby, yesterday Lions went head-to-head against Munster. They lose it for Lurbani. 24-17 against Munster. Askies, Barnes. And then the Vodacom Bulls went head-to-head against the Benetton Rugby. Of course, Vodacom Bulls winning 45-19. Sharks also went head-to-head against Zebre. Sharks winning that game 54-19. And then, of course, we have a few games to look forward to as well next week. Next week, Saturday. The 30th. Vodacom Bulls will be going head-to-head against Munster. And then the Stormers will be going head-to-head against Cardiff Rugby. The Bulls, that game kicking off at Loftus Versfeld at 1 o'clock. So like a vroege game, also Saterdag. And then the Stormers are going head-to-head against Cardiff. That game kicking off at 3:30. Leinster going head-to-head against the Lions on the 30th. And that game kicking off at 9 o'clock. Geniet die games. En kyk, daar is mos nou een ding wat ons as mans nie rarig sonder kan nie. And that is, of course, sport, right? And then there's things that women cannot go without. Ek gaan vir jou raaiskoot gee, wat is dit? And cuddling comes in at number 2. There's something that ladies cannot do without. Cuddling comes in at number 2. What do you think is first?
1: Breakfast with Martin Bester.
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2: On the show, we just call him Naughty for short. We'll reach out to him and see if we get a reaction for you this morning. I know you don't believe me. Can I ask everybody, can you see the screen here in front of me? Could I ask you for a second, every single person here, to keep your eyes on this screen? Because we had a very special message come in for you.
4: Hey, Krugers of High. This is Black Coffee, and I want to say thank you for the honor. This is a big honor for me, and wish you guys all the best. And I love you so much. Thank you, thank you, thank you.
2: How's that? KHS! Black Coffee loves you!
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9: Mevrou Jacobs, bly om te sien jy is weer op die been. Waarby help ons vandag?
7: Arinal is daar vir jou gemeenskap, want ons is van jou gemeenskap. 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
2: Lekker, the Prince of Radio. 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Listener. The first thing ladies can't go without is looking for trouble. 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
0: Oh goodness gracious, ek sien net jy's TP hierso, maar TP, ek dink dis sulke geval vir jou.
3: Emotional, damn it, you want some therapy?
0: As jy die regte ene het, glo ek vir jou, ek sê vir jou, glo vir my. 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Okay, if you have the right one, let me switch to English, because clearly, the Afrikaans data is done now. If you have the right one, don't worry, they won't be looking for trouble. You have the right one. All right. Ek die boodskap hier gekry, women cannot live without skincare beauty products. Daar's ook nog enetjie, maar een ding wat vroumense nie sonder kan lewe nie, is actually internet eerste. Ha, ja, net soos ons as mans. Want joh, the struggle is real. When you do not have internet nowadays, it's almost like, what are we doing? As internet het starig is. En ek dink wat sad is die kinders van vandag, maar 2000, you don't know a world without internet. How the struggle was so real. Dial-up, wat jy gekry het. Like, did you know about that stuff? Like, internet was so slow. So slow. And now, as daar net so 2 sekonde lag is, dan moan jy also. But yeah, that's actually apparently, according to studies, it just topped the one thing that they actually cannot go without, which was cuddling. So cuddling came in first. And now they say the internet.
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2: 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Jacaranda. Love messages like these. Shane listening in all the way from Northern Macedonia. Tetovo via Rode Poort. 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

0: Ek weet hoe dit by jou huis was toe jy groot geword het en jy nog steeds groot word in jou huis nie. But in our household, man, this would never, it would never go. It's even still today in my household, this does not go, right? So this is a shocking fact that I just found out and a bit of research that has been done that 20% of adults in South Africa allow their kids to use tech at the dinner table. Nee. Soos wat ek sê, ek sal 'n white flag moet opsit. 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Or that was never allowed in my house back home as well. And you know, when we were growing up, het ons met daai, dis sulke Game Boys wat ons mee gespeel het. So ek weet, ek het altyd for my vriende gesê, because it used the battery, you know, these AAA batteries. It used those batteries. So what we would do is, die batterye raak natuurlik klaar, dan het hy nie genoeg geld, so it was his Game Boy. He didn't have enough cash to buy new batteries. So I'd say to him, okay, cool, so this is what we're going to do. Ons gaan beerder dan vat. Ek sal my R2 vat, jy sal jou R2 vat, dan gaan koop ons batterye. 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But I knew that that thing would not go to the dinner table. Gepraat van tech nou, ons wat nie sonder die internet kan gaan nie. I think we're pushing it, eh? Parents, kom ons, let's call it back, man. Let's call it back. Let's get back into the roots of being around a dinner table, like eyeballing each other, jy weet? Ek wil jou eyeball en vir jou vra, hoe was jou dag? Wat was jou gunsteling ding van vandag? What happened that really bowled you? Wat het jou miskien sad gemaak vandag? Let's get back to that. Not tech around a dinner table. Nee, man.
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Voor het ek vir jullie call gespeel met The Palace of Dreams and Rema. Also then The Mix, teaming up with Selena Gomez with Calm Down. Dit is iets wat jy verseker nie vir 'n vrou moet sê as sy kwaad is nie. Gracie Adams on the way, as well as die nieuwe enekie van Frans of van Kook, Nachtmerries. Bye bye baby, I love that song. You definitely want to stay tuned in for that. If not, for this.

0: 0824 850 942, that is the number to use. Kom ons chat 'n bietjie, man. 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Kom ons chat oor jou huis. So, of course, everybody has house rules. Daar's sekere huisreëls in die huis. But then there's those house rules that basically nobody really communicated, right? It's almost like it was written without you actually even knowing, without it being communicated to you by either your mother or your father, but you just knew it. You knew not to do certain things at home, right? Ja, dis amper asof jy 'n klein konstitusie boekie het daarso by jou huis. So, these rules that are not written down, there's no document to it, nobody signed anything to it, but everybody knows these rules. What are they in your house? So, of course, there was a survey done asking people what is the number one rule in your house, and ek stem so saam met dit, I'm going to give it to you just before 5. Maar ek wil graag weet jou huisreëls. Daai huisreëls dat, kyk, jy hoef dit eers neer te skryf. It doesn't have to be documented. Hier's, en ek moet sê, what the survey actually says was definitely a house rule in my house. Ek weet my ma het my nooit vertel daarvan nie, maar ek het net geweet. Like, it's almost like she could smell if I was doing it in the sitting room, right? As sy miskien in die kombuis was. If she was in the kitchen and she was busy preparing something, and at that time I was still a child, so she's busy preparing something for me and she puts it in a plastic bowl or in a plastic plate, right? It's almost like she would smell that I was doing it. And man, that plastic, the moment I do it, that plastic bowl would come flying. Like, and it's almost like a frisbee. Like, I saw on my hook. And then it would hit me where it matters, like, bah! And then I'd know, oh, Tubbs, you messed up. You messed up. Right? And it was an unwritten rule. It was just one of those rules that I knew not to do this one thing. But I want to know from your house, like house rules, what is that one thing that is a total no-no? Ons het nou nog gepraat van geen selfone by die tafel as ons eet nie. Oh, daai ene, ja, dit werk aan my. Nie te min. So I wanted to know, growing up or at the moment in your households, that one house rule that is a non-negotiable, what is it? Ja, daai ene. Gee hom vir my. 084-850-0942.
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0: Your number one feel good station, lekker Franse van Kook. Nachtmerries, bye bye baby. Voordat ik voor jou Gracie Adams gespeel met That Is So True. Shakira on the way, as well as Smile Smith. Maar voor nou, chat ons een beetje over jou huishoud. Those household rules, man. Give them to me. What is the non-negotiables? Well, daar is wat jij niet eerst actually hoef enig iets voor te zeggen, nee, but that you know in your household, right? This is a rule. And then, of course, I'm going to give you that one rule, according to survey, that is the most, can I say, sought for, the most in our households, wat ek even tot vandag toe in my eie huishoud is daai 'n reël, jy weet. And that rule showed respect, it showed so much actually, like coming to think of it right now, maar ek kan dit nog nie vir jou gee nie, ek gaan dit vir jou net so voor 5 gee. 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It's just I grew up, but I was a bachelor for about 15 years before I got married, so this was so difficult for me. 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I failed you, man. 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Ja.
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8: I don't know if I've got some marker.
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9: Yeah.
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9: Yeah.
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0: Morgongänget som är number one feel good station. 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Sy naam is Bonnie Simon. Voor Mal Smith het ek vir jou Shakira gespeel. Music still to come from Ladies of Mar. Haven't heard this one in a while. This is love. I love it. En you two ook daar so in die mengsel. En man, ek love jou boodskappe. 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So, everything is perfect in my car, and I'm like, and everything else, everywhere else can be de makar, but my car, at least I know it's a safe haven. That's why when I get home, I also first just stop in my car, and dan bly ek net so vir 5 minute nog in die kar, just to, you know, enjoy the non de makarness, if I can put it that way. Brendan, yay for the cook, man. At some point in your parenting experience, you'll be able to hide the ice cream under the old bag of frozen broccoli and at the bottom corner of the freezer without feeling guilty. It happens. Ek is nou nog nie daar nie. I'm not there yet, but I know. Jo, enige ding wat jy wil eet, kleintjie, eerste daarso. Kan ek asseblief kry? Can I have? The heel of the bread belongs to whoever wakes up first. As the heel nou, is dit die boude van die brood. Die boude van the heel of the bread, right? Dis die boude van die brood. Ek moet sê, ek is nie so erg oor daai stuk nie. The heel of the bread. So whoever wants it, they can definitely have it. If you didn't cook it, you don't season it. So you don't throw any salt on the food if you didn't cook it. That's a cool rule. Daai is nogal 'n gesonde reël ook. Are you one of those people you haven't even tasted the food yet and then you gooi already? You already gooi salt on? No, don't do that. Dishes go back into the cupboard after meals. Now I get that because it means that you have to wash them first. I absolutely love it. 084-850-0942. We're talking house rules. That number one house rule in your house, that's a non-negotiable, and it wasn't even documented. It was like just the household knew, right, this is a no-go. I'm going to give you that house rule that, as they say per survey, what is the most in our homes. And I stem some because from my childhood years, this rule has been, and it's still even in my house till today.
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Yo of Sonario. Hey Serials, dis wat ons van praat, Zanel. Verster sê vir my hallo. Die reels daarso in ons huis was ons gaan slaap nie voordat ons kotse goed gewas het nie. Daai is my number one rule daar by die huis, ek moet sê. Maar onder andere, so die reel wat ek jou van wil tel is hierdie ene reg. So, I don't know if it's the same in your house as well. But growing up, going to people's homes wherever you went, this was the number one rule, the standing rule. I knew this rule so well, because if I ever did not obey this rule, I would have gotten a plastic plate frisbeed into me, and my mom would be actually in the next room. I don't know how she got it right, but it was almost like, you know, it knew how to corner those corners and hit me hard. And that was no shoes on the couch. You got that right. No shoes on the couch. Dit was verbode vrugte. Dit was letterlik, you would have went half past death. You would have like seen Bra God and then came back and said, oh, I nearly went there, just because we had shoes on the couch. So totally no shoes on the couch. And according to survey, this is still the number one rule in our households, is that there is no shoes on the couch. And you know why? It just says that we respect whatever we have and we care for what we have, right? So that is, that rule is paired with that, with the whole fact of, hey man, geen skoene op hierdie couch nie, want ons respekteer al die goedjies wat ons het, ons wil nie dit moet vuil word nie, and it's just a plain old, ja, dis 'n reël, dat jy net geen skoene op die tafel nie. I'm glad that we still have rules in our house, want joh, dis daar sit asof die kinders net maak wat hulle wil, weet jy? Mine included. Ek hoop julle luister. The Spice Girls on the way, Olivia Dean, Shabuzi, as well as Dievels Fantella. This is Jack Ryan FM, your number one feel good station.

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0: Let's have a look at your weather for tomorrow. We're starting off in Pretoria. Dit raak verseker koelerig. Minimum 9, maximum 20 tomorrow. Gaan lekker koelerig wees. Johannesburg is at a low of 8 tomorrow. Expected to rise to 20. Mbombela, minimum 13, maximum 24. Polokwane is at a low of 10. Expected to rise to 23. Mahikeng, minimum 11, maximum 22. Bloemfontein is at a low of 4. Expected to reach highs of 23. Kimberley, minimum 5, maximum 24. Upington, minimum 7, maximum 29 tomorrow. Yo, it's still summer there in the Upington. Cape Town, light to moderate southeasterly. Wind becoming fresh in the afternoon. A low of 14, expected to rise to 22. George is at a low of 12, expected to rise to 21. Gqeberha, minimum 13, maximum 21. East London is at a low of 14, expected to rise to 22. And then Durban, the Kingdom, is at a low of 16, expected to rise to a lekker warm 26. Geniet hom.
1: 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That's the feel good tour. We are at KHS Krugersdorp High School. What will get them to go absolutely crazy? 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

0: What a song. Well done. Zhao, J something, joining Johnny Clegg on this one, Asimbonanga. What a song, man. Jesse J on the way, as well as Phil Collins. Tabiso Kambude is my name, the Fresh Prince of Entertainment. Nog 'n paar oomblikke saam met jou, dan gee ek jou oor aan die legendariese Barney Simon. Hy het nou net hierso ingestap in die ateljee en baie bly omdat die Orlando Pirates gedra het en omdat Sundowns op die oomblik extremely goed doen. Of course, representing South Africa there. Everton op die oomblik, 1-1 is the score, and ja, die Leafs het verloor. Barney, wat het daar gebeur? Hey, one thing that I can tell you that's happening is my tour, the Inner Circle Tour. We are on the road indeed. Next stop will be at Impala Poch. That's where I'll be DJing for you for 2 hours, a tailored show just for you. I can't wait for you to see me, Poch. And then on the 6th of June, I'll be at the Durban July, and this will be part of Jacaranda FM's 40th party tour, of course. I'll be DJing that side as well. Kan nie wag nie. I love the Durban culture, hey? Elke keer as ek daar so is, Mpatanga. Oh, soos wat ek sê, I love the Durban culture, man. Cannot wait to see you. Durbs, the 26th of June, Mahikeng Rugby Club. I'm going back to my hometown. I'm going back to the field where I used to play first team rugby. Ja, ja, dit was 'n klein skool. Good for the ego, though. Yes. Eerste span, ek het vleel gespeel. Was lekker. Alright? Mafikeng, I'll be seeing you on the 26th of June for the Inner Circle Tour. Crawdaddy's Tanin on the 3rd of July. And then on the 31st of July, I'll be at the Pot and Plow, Mahuba's Kloof, the Inner Circle Tour. Dis 'n tour wat ek net my 15 jaar in radio vier. It's a tour where I'll also come and shake your hand, come and give you a hug. Ek wil 'n dop saam met jou kom drink, man. I want to learn who you are. You've been listening to me for 15 years, and this is just the way that I'm saying thank you. Thank you so, so much. I also released a song this year, and this is also just a way to saying thank you. Thank you for being my support, for always being there. Ja, deur die goed en die kwaad, daar's 'n paar oomblikke wat ek weet ek en jy mekaar al kwaad gemaak het. But you were like, and hey, we're family, man. We're family, and we are here. 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Ek kan nie wag om jou te sien nie. Jou musiek, op pad.
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0: Man, altyd lekker om saam met jou te kuier. 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Sy naam is Seth. Sy naam is Seth en hy stout die man jong. Ja, hy stout. Seth, who's coming up?
1: Uncle Barney.
0: Oh my goodness, I'm glad that you knew that. So it's not the Barney the dinosaur. Did you see Uncle Barney just now?
1: Yes.
0: How does he look like?
2: Hello.
0: Oh, that was the cute. Thank you. Thank you so much, Seth. Uncle Barney, indeed, coming up for all the way till 9 o'clock. Geniet for Barney Simon. Your lineup for tomorrow is as follows. Mac Rabapale early in the morning. That is at 4 a.m. all the way till 6 a.m. Straight after that, breakfast with Martin Bester from 6 a.m. to 9 a.m. Joined by Kola and Felicity and Gerda. And then Work Zone Part 1 from 9 a.m. to 12 p.m. Straight after that, we have Work Zone Part 2. Malume Alex J from 12 p.m. to 4 p.m. If you're listening to us from Limpopo, Mpumalanga, you've been listening to Barney and Sasha. And then driving you home after your Monday work day is the drive for the Robin Dross, joined by Joe Mann and Marlene Fouchier. And that is from 4 o'clock all the way till 7 o'clock in the afternoon. And then, of course, the one and only Danny Painter easing you into your evening from 7 p.m. till 10 p.m. Ek en jy praat weer volgende week. Van 2 uur af, al die pad tot 6 uur. Ons doen dit elke liewe Saterdag, elke liewe Sondag. Your number one feel good station. Feel good weekends. We are indeed the best to do it on a weekend. Lekker slaap. Geniet vir Barney. En ons praat weer volgende week. Godsagona. Tabiso. 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

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Lekker om julle twee weer te sien, hoor. It is Sunday, apparently. Sunday, one. We were 1-0 up. I've lost track. Help me out. Maar ek weet, Everton het 3-1 verloor. Ons is nou 11 of 12 of 13. And we focused on ending in the top 10, and now we bubbling under. Not good enough, really. We're not good at our home stadium. After spending all that money. Hey, Man United won. How on earth did they manage to win? 13th of May, 1989, Simple Minds went to number one on the UK album chart with Street Fighting Years, their fourth number one album. The album featured Mandela Day, Belfast Child, and Beakoff. Played all those songs on the show already. You heard Belfast Child again. Song was inspired by the 1987 bombing, when a bomb planted by the IRA exploded during a Remembrance Day service at Enniskillen, is that how you pronounce it? Enniskillen, in County Fermanagh, Northern Ireland, ek weet, ek sukkel, killing 11 people and injuring at least 63. Simple Minds lead singer Jim Kerr explained to Q Magazine, one of my favorites and yours as well, a pity they're not doing in circulation anymore. Nobody reads magazines. He said, in the second part of Belfast Child, I'm trying to relate to people in Northern Ireland. We've also lost loved ones. I'm trying to talk about the madness and the sadness and emptiness. Then, carrying on with that theme, 1985, Paul Hardcastle, top UK producer and keyboard player. He was at number one on the UK singles chart with 19. The title referred to the average age of American soldiers in the Vietnam War and features dialogue by television and narrator Peter Thomas and a strong anti-war message. That was a big one. Do you remember that? Sort of a one-hit wonder, hey? 1985. No heroes welcome. Happened to a lot of our soldiers as well. Still today, not even thank you. Mike Oldfield actually receives royalties as well after he sued Hardcastle over the similarities between 19 and the song called Tubular Bells. There is something there, definitely. I've got some Mike Oldfield coming up later on, but not Tubular Bells. It's his birthday this week. Then on Tuesday, he celebrated his birthday. Billy Squire, great rock guitarist, The Stroke. His early musical foundations came from playing the piano of all instruments, and he ended up playing the guitar. Good on him. The Stroke, 1981. Now we're going back to 1962. Ek was 2 jaar oud gewees. Ek onthou, toe ek 2 was, het ek hierdie band op die radio gehoor. I remember now. No, I don't. 1963, the Beatles started 30 weeks at number one on the UK album charts with their debut album, Please Please Me. I'm playing the track from this album that I've got with me on vinyl, making it the longest running number one album by a group ever. The band's follow up with the Beatles replaced it at the top of the charts in 1963, December, and stayed there for 21 weeks. I want you to sing along. It is such a perfect, beautiful, amazing pop song. Is jy reg, Beatles fans? Die backflakey, luister.

0: Your number one feel-good station, Jacaranda FM, turns 40. We are 40 this month, and we are celebrating. All the information on our website. Ek kom bietjie vir julle loer hierdie naweek. Ek dink is donderdag en vrydag. Ons gaan bietjie kom inloer daar. Limpopo het ek gehoor. Ek was die ander dag daar. Kan nie wag nie. Mooi mense daar. Ons gaan kom partytjie hou vrydag aand. Don't worry, I'm not DJing. They don't have CD players. And I don't have the power to carry all my CDs there. Wat het ek vir jou gespeel? The Beatles, yeah. 30-week run at number one on the UK album chart, and it came from my vinyl. You can check it out on social media at Barney Simon. Love Me Do, 1962. This was released in the UK. It was not a big hit, by the way. The Beatles manager, Brian Epstein, was so confident in the group that he gave the single a big marketing push. Guess what he did? He bought a bunch of copies of those singles, some say 10,000 from his record store, which helped get it onto the charts and ensured more exposure for the band. Now, if I'm not mistaken, I stand to be corrected, it happened in South Africa as well, the record companies, when they wanted their songs to get to number one. So I stand to be corrected. Somebody's going to sue me, but I know it happened. No names mentioned. Rushed out and bought thousands and thousands of vinyls and albums, and then the songs got to number one in South Africa because it was record sales related. So, hoe meer jy verkoop het, dan is jy nog nummer 1 of nummer 2. But the public didn't buy it. The record companies bought their own releases. Dis maar wat ek gehoor het. Een dronk aand in a pub het iemand my vertel. John Lennon and Paul McCartney wrote that in 1958 when John was 17 and Paul was 16. The talent then already. They made time for songwriting by skipping school and they had written songs before, but Love Me Do was the first one they liked enough to record. That's a good one for your quiz nights, eh? Remember that. Apparently, Paul McCartney wrote this about his girlfriend at the time, Iris Caldwell. This was the Beatles' first single. There's one for your quiz night. Mike Oldfield celebrating his birthday. It was on Friday. He said, I'd probably say to my younger self, get yourself a whole collection of lawyers, which is what I have now. Mike Oldfield. Is he talking about the record industry again? Wait, cutthroat. Moonlight, Shadow. Who sang there? Backing vocals. It was Maggie Reilly. Ek dink dit was Maggie Reilly. Ek kan nou nie onthou nie, maar mooi stemmetjie daar, Moonlight Shadow. And then our birthday boy on Thursday, Mike Inez of Alice in Chains. Now, he played bass for Ozzy Osbourne between 89 and 1993, and Alice in Chains from 1993 onward. He started out in music by playing guitar and saxophone and became the bassist for Ozzy Osbourne after winning out against 50 other musicians. He's a great, great musician. Angry Chair, 1992. In the book Alice in Chains, The Untold Story, engineer Brian Colstrom says he layered 16 tracks of vocals for this song, all different harmonies and multiple layers of harmonies. This was a painstaking work with the technology available at the time. Nowadays, you can sing a song, do one take, even if you make mistakes and you're out of tune and you walk out, and then they will release it as a single and it'll sound perfect. It's scary and sad. But it will bite you in the bum if you do that and you have to go and do a live concert or something. So people hear your song on the radio. It sounds cool. Although they don't know you can't sing. It sounds brilliant, perfect on the radio because of technology. But put yourself in that live situation. Don't worry, kuala panic. Ala kani sing me. They can't reach those high notes. So be careful, eh? Sandawana won 1-0. Well done, Sandawana. The sky's the limit. Everybody leaving Loftus now. The traffic is going to be hectic. So, asseblief voorzichtig. Luister jylle, allemaal waar jylle is nou na ons aan Pretoria. Na hierdie show, ek hoop so. Sandawana. I will play that song a little later on. But now we have to go to Morocco, and even if nobody wins, that's fine. If nobody scores a goal, we'll win. But we'll go there and score a few goals, and then we'll get another star. That means brand new merchandise will have to be made. Coming up next, a band. I want you to think about this one quickly. They took their name, was it from a sign in the Free State somewhere? They drove past and they saw this sign and they thought, oh, that's a cool name for a band. Or was it named after a suburb in Pretoria? Pretoria Oosters Rofda. And then, what is the other thing I can think of? It is iets wat jy kan rook. Dan raak jy mal en jy lag so bietjie. Do you know where they got their name from? They are coming up next.
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In my top 10 songs of all time, that one that you heard there. I'll tell you all about it in a sec. Wonderboom on Jacaranda FM. Ooh la la. Sito and the Boys. They've been going for about 30 years. Feels like 50. They are still playing like the Rolling Stones. They are South Africa's version of the Rolling Stones. And if you were at FNB Stadium, remember Guns N' Roses opened for Wonderboom, although Wonderboom played before them because Wonderboom killed that night. They were much better. Do you agree? Good. A suburb in Pretoria, Wonderboom. Hoe lyk dit aan Wonderboom vanavond? Lekker, lekker. Ek weet waar dit is. And maybe iets wat jy rook. Rook jy boom? Jy mag mos nou. Bietjie boom rook. Dis nie meer soos die ou dae nie. And it's not that. They were driving, this is what I heard, through the Free State. And there was a sign there called Wonderboom. And they stopped their a combi or something that they were traveling in with all the equipment. They looked up and said, Wonderboom, that's a cool name for a band. That's how the story goes, apparently. Mark, I have to confirm with a band, but I think that, not Wonderboom in Pretoria. Or else they would have been Bulls fans. Eddie Bella Gaven. Well, a spiel Saterdag. Let's just talk rugby quickly. The Lions lost because they did the Bulls a favour, because they would have played against the Bulls in 2 weeks. So they thought, no, the Bulls could be a bit tough at home, although the Lions smashed them at Loftus a while back. We'll rather go and play against, who are we playing against? Leinster. Yeah, we'll rather stay there. Ons is nou gewoond aan die klimaat daar, so ons gaan maar sommer teen hulle speel. But good luck to the three South African teams. Daar kan net een wenner wees. Wie gaan wen? Hopefully it's a South African team. I can feel it in my water. It could be the Lions. It's their time now. Stevie Wonder there for you. It was his birthday on Wednesday. He said, and I quote, "Time is long, but life is short." Yeah, Master Blaster, jamming. I love the artwork on this album. Then Manic Street Preachers. This is a long story. I'm not going to bore you with it, although it is fascinating and I love the story around this song. 15th of May, it was in the early 90s, Manic Street Preachers guitarist Richie Edwards carved Nummer 4 in Unreal, into his arm with a razor blade while being interviewed by music magazine NME. Hy het daar gesit en hy het razor blade gevat en hy het die 4 into R-E-L, for real, en sy arm. Toe loop die bloed so af, ja. Kevin Carter, 1996, Richie Edwards wrote the lyrics

the song, the Manic Street Preachers guitarist vanished in 1995. But the band continued on without him, including five songs. But in writing about Kevin Carter, South African, by the way, Edwards opened a window to his own sense of nihilism and depression that is exacerbated by success. Sorry, my throat's going. Jammer. Ek sukkel so 'n bietjie vanaand. Dit's al 2 weke met hierdie ding op my bors. His body was never found, by the way. Kevin Carter was a South African photographer who took his own life months after winning the Pulitzer Prize for feature photography for a haunting Sudan famine picture. Have you seen that picture? Do yourself a favor, go and look at that. Now, after dropping out of school for bad grades, he joined the South African Defence Force, where he found upholding the apartheid regime loathsome, and he took sides with a black mess hall waiter. Some Afrikaans-speaking soldiers called him, I'm not going to mention that. So they became friends, and after a few odd jobs, Carter worked in a camera shop, and then fell into journalism. Carter, whilst working for the Johannesburg Star, hooked up with three friends, Ken Westerbrook of the Star and freelancers Greg Marinovich and Joe Silva. And they started moving through Soweto and Tokoza at dawn, capturing the chaotic hand-to-hand street fighting between Mandela's ANC and their Zulu supporter, supported in Carter Freedom Party, which involved AK-47s, spears, and axes. That's where he got the inspiration from to write that song. He stayed in Johannesburg for a while, and because of all that what was going on there, they were known as the Bang Bang Club. Have you seen the movie, The Bang Bang Club? There he was in Sudan. He was wandering into the open bush, and he heard a soft, high-pitched whimpering and saw a tiny little girl trying to make her way to the feeding center. As she crouched, okay, just imagine there she is, to photograph her as he crouched, a vulture landed in view. Carefully, not to disturb the bird, he positioned himself for the best possible image. The picture immediately became an icon of Africa's anguish. On April the 12th, 1994, the New York Times phoned to tell him that he won the Pulitzer Prize. Carter was always troubled by personal problems and things, and he died of carbon monoxide poisoning in Johannesburg, suicide at the age of 33. Sad, sad story, hey? Eric Burdon, happy birthday. It was on Monday. What a song. What is this song all about? The House of the Rising Sun. I wonder what went down there.

0: Happy birthday, Eric Burdon of the Animals. What an incredible voice. I've always liked this man's voice, have you? The lead singer of the Animals, celebrating his birthday. He worked with a funk band called War, W-A-R. Known for his passionate stage performances, you can always go and check out YouTube. He was very good in his day. He's considered to be one of the British Invasion's most iconic singers. He became close friends with Jimi Hendrix before his death in 1970, and he used to hang around with John Lennon as well. They were good friends. House of the Rising Sun, 1964. Historians have not been able to identify the House of the Rising Sun, but there are two most popular stories that I know. These are the two. Number one, song is about a brothel in New Orleans, the House of the Rising Sun. It was named after its occupant, Madame Marianne Le Soleil Levant, which means rising sun in French, and was opened for business in 1862. Occupation by the Union troops until 1874, when it was closed due to complaints by neighbors. One of those things. And then the other one, it's about a women's prison in New Orleans called the Orleans Parish Women's Prison, which had an entrance gate adorned with rising sun artwork. This would explain the ball and chain lyrics in the song. Now, the melody is a traditional English ballad, but the song became popular as an American African folk song. It was recorded by Texas Alexander in the 1920s, and then by a number of other artists, including Lead Belly, also Woody Guthrie, Josh White, and later Nina Simone. Have you heard her version? Very cool. Our birthday boy, Darius Rucker of Hootie and the Blowfish. It was on Wednesday, Let Her Cry, follow-up to, what was that debut single? Hold My Hand. Yeah, played it the other day for you. And that was also a big hit, the one you just heard. The song is about a man struggling to cope with his alcoholic wife. Something covered the same year in the motion picture When a Man Loves a Woman. Voordat ons weer musiek speel, kom ons loer gauwie in the footy for today. Manchester United 3, Forest 2. Brentford 2, Crystal Palace 2, Everton. What is going on there at home? We are useless. Everton 1, Sunderland 3. Sunderland now go above Everton. Leeds United 1, Brighton 0. Leeds are really looking good. That's my other favourite team. And then Wolves drew with Fulham 1-1. Playing right now, not good news for West Ham fans. I think the Spurs fans are going to be happy. They're just sitting back and watching, and poor West Ham's going to go down, I think. Newcastle United 2, West Ham United 0. Next up, a bit of rock and roll. We're going to pay tribute to one of the best singers ever. He was the lead singer of Elf, Rainbow. He worked with Black Sabbath as well, and his band Dio. Who is he?
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Good old days of disco. And my stever, Weitz Witbroekies, grabbed a mirror ball. The whole roof conked in, and the police are still looking for me. A nightclub in Joburg.

May 2010, Ronnie James Dio, the singer of Elf, Rainbow and Black Sabbath, and his own band Dio, died after a six-month battle with stomach cancer. He was 67 years old. Donna, is you now klaar? Jy begin my nou irriteer. Doof, doof, doof, doof, doof. She wants to carry on.

the 12-inch club remix. And they used to do this at the end. They left a minute for DJs to mix one song into another. All the 12-inches had this, or they had the instrumental on the B-side. So you see, now you have a minute, and you can mix your next vinyl into this beat. Beat mixing. No sync buttons, the real deal. We were good in our day. These new youngsters jumping around, going crazy, pressing the sync button. Maybe I'm jealous. I don't get gigs anymore because I refuse to hit the sync button. Ronnie James Dio, he said music, rock and roll music especially, is such a generational thing. Each generation must have their own music. I had my own in my generation. You have yours. Everyone I know has their own generation. And that's how it is. I can't listen to that music that Barney plays on a Sunday night. I can't relate to that music. Maybe it's not part of your generation. And then, hey, Barney, we love the music. We know every song you play. It's brilliant. We grew up with that music. So it is fact. You know, I'm talking about facts here, generations. But I like somebody that's in their 20s and they like jazz, rock, metal, pop, all kinds of music. Then you're on the right track. Yeah, he was only 67 years old. Holy Diver, that came to you courtesy of my 7-single collection. And I dropped a video on social media as well. You can go and have a look at that. This was covered, ironically, by the gospel singer Pat Boone on his In Metal Mood album. Acknowledging the subject matter, the song ends with Pat reciting a psalm. I can't remember which one. But Dio sang the backup vocals, and he thought it was hilarious. At its surface, the song is about Satan and his descent to hell, his dive. But according to Dio, there's a lot more to it, and the main character isn't really the devil. Ah, daar's 'n hele storie oor daai, maar luister gou hierna. Die laaste stukkie. This is Holy Diver. You heard it early on, the metal band. And then this guy comes along.

Though I walk through the valley of the shadow of death, I will fear no evil.

Thank you, Pat Boone. Which psalm was that again? The lyrics actually deal specifically with revelations where Satan is cast to the earth. The tiger is symbolic of the wild beast that comes out of the sea, as mentioned in Revelations. But it is an innocent song. It's not blasphemy at all. I double-checked, and I know that. Tears for Fears with Shout by Request last week. They were followers of the American psychologist Arthur Yanov's School of Primal Therapy. There was a band called Primal Scream. Remember? That's where they got their name from. The song was inspired by his primal therapy treatment, which worked by getting people to confront their fears by shouting and screaming like they did at the Sandawana game. I could hear it from my house, and I stay far away from about 40 k's from Loftus, but I heard the Sundowns fans scream. And who would have thought that Barney would play Donna Summer? But I did, because 17th of May 2012, the 70s pop singer known as the Queen of Disco died of lung cancer, an illness she believed she contracted from inhaling toxic particles released after the September 11 terrorist attacks in New York. She won 5 Grammy Awards, 6 American Music Awards, and had 3 multi-platinum albums, including the hits Hot Stuff, Love to Love You Baby, and I Feel Love. Now, the reason why I played it, I just wanted to remember that evening. We were at my friend's house in Mondial, and we had a little band practice there. We were known as the Transformers. Because one of the Transformers blew up while we were – the Transformer is a 12-watt Transformer attached to lights. So every time you hear the beat, doof, the lights would flash. You know what I mean? With 2 wires attached to each other on a speaker. So when the speaker vibrates, the 2 wires touch each other, and then you get the lights to go on and off. That's how we – did our sound to light mega system we had. And I remember straight after that, we had a party that evening and we played Donna Summer in the background. And I brought that vinyl in and I played it. In our practice room, we had a Donna Summer album. I don't think we had a poster, but that brought back some good memories, maybe for you as well. Let's move on now. 16th of May, 1966. These guys released the classic album Pet Sounds, widely ranked as one of the most influential records ever released and has been ranked at number one in several music magazines' lists of greatest albums of all time. Wouldn't it be nice? 1966. This is a track from that album. Sing along now.

0: Nothing wrong with a little bit of Dire Straits. Chakaranda FM. The Beach Boys released the classic album Pet Sounds. As I said, widely ranked as one of the most influential records ever released, and has been ranked at number one in several music magazines. I don't have a copy of Pet Sounds. I'm looking around. I'm looking. When you're a collector, some of them are a little bit pricey, but I'll keep on looking. If you've got a copy of that, it's worth a lot of money, especially the import, okay? Beach Boys, Wouldn't It Be Nice, 1966. Then Dire Straits' Walk of Life, back to the mid-80s, Mark Knopfler wrote the song to celebrate the street buskers of London, hence the reference to Bebopalula and What I'd Say. Two standards that might be part of a singer's repertoire in the mid-1980s. Interesting video to go with that if you want to go and check that out as well. Sugar Drive or Pot for You, and it is 35 mil. If you've never heard it before, it is a brilliant, brilliant song. Okay, 35 mil. Listen to the production for a South African band. Absolutely brilliant. They should have made it big time all over the world. They played at the Big Day Out Festival in Australia in the 90s. I really think one of the bands that should have made it big, and things didn't work out for them, I suppose. So they are coming up. Wie is in die mood for a bikkie Rammstein? Sorry, what was that? Skree iemand daar die kombuis uit? Yes, one of the guys in Rammstein celebrating his birthday, not Rammstein. I'm going to be doing a gig with Alex J the 6th of June. 80s and 90s party. So it's going to be all the 80s classics. And then I'm going to throw in a bit of a Rammstein and System of a Down and Nirvana and stuff like that as well. So that's in Strait on Park. Follow the socials and find out where we're going to be. Saturday the 6th of June, a massive 80s, 90s party in Strait on Park, Johannesburg. That's a lekker wees om jou daar te sien. Nou is ek lus vir hierdie keel van my vir a bikkie. I want some black coffee, but ek wil net so a dash, net so a bikkie melk daar instead of condensed milk. Sonder suiker, dankie.
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7: Hey, Krugersdorp High. This is Black Coffee, and I want to say thank you for the honor. 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And I love you so much. Thank you, thank you, thank you.
3: How's that? KHS! 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

That's two general admission tickets up for grabs for each winner. 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When you hear a Boys to Men song playing, so don't wait till the water runs dry. 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

Jacaranda FM, Aerosmith, Crying. That was a biggie in 1993. Song was about a roller coaster relationship that seemed great at first, but then turned a lot worse. This was the first Aerosmith video to feature actress Alicia Silverstone, remember? And it launched her career as well. She starred in Aerosmith's next two videos as well, Amazing and Crazy, and has been in many movies since, including Clueless, The Crush, and Blast from the Past. Silverstone had met the band only once. Their scenes were shot separately. Crying, Aerosmith. Ahead of that, a bit of Sugar Drive, 35 mil. Paul Flynn and the boys, and they are gigging here and there again, which is good news. Somebody reminded me, I forgot about that. So check social media and find out where Sugar Drive will be playing next. They've been going for years as well, huh? By request last week. Now, I've played it about 3 weeks ago, but why not? Somebody asked me to play it. It's somebody's birthday in the band as well. It was on Monday. Christopher Schneider of this German band, Rammstein. Turn it up. Wake your neighbors up. They're having a little nap because it's Monday tomorrow. Wake them up now.

Du hast mich. Du hast mich.

Chacaranda FM Rammstein. Du hast 1997. Saturday, the 6th of June. 80s and 90s party. I'm going to be there with Alex J. Rumors. Straight on Park. Tickets are flying. Just to see us. Wow, I can't believe it. So Alex will be playing an hour and I'll be playing an hour and I'll go for the heavy stuff there. Like a bit of Rammstein, hey? Peppers, System of a Down, you name it. It's going to be a good party. Tell your friends about it. Although the German phrase does not translate to English, du hast can mean you have, but it can also mean you hate. Therefore, the song has two meanings. One of being sort of you hate me, but still want to marry me. The song is about marriage. And the other being you want to marry me, but I don't want to. No, weet jy. Lekker om muziek te spelen, dates op hierdie stasie so nou en dan. And then, what did I play? David Byrne of Talking Heads. What a genius. Celebrating his birthday. It was on Thursday. He said, and I quote, "We don't make music, it makes us." Oh, what a legend. He's won so many awards. Great producer as well. Great songwriter. Life During Wartime. 1979, and look at us now. Still wars going on. The New York City clubs were the Talking Heads. They used to play there. They are mentioned in the lyrics of that song. The CBGB and the Mud Club. CBGB was where the group played their first shows in 1975, opening for the one and only Ramones. And then Californication, the year 2000, Red Hot Chili Peppers. They were great when they were in South Africa. We haven't really had any metal, hardcore rock bands, decent bands playing live in South Africa. So we thought, bring live back. They're here towards the end of the year, brought to you by Jacaranda FM. So get your tickets. The one show is totally sold out. And then there are still tickets for the other show. All the details, I don't have the dates yet. I should have checked on our website, jackaranfm.com. And then go and check out some live. That's going to be very, very cool. I've got a live song called I Alone, but the acoustic version, which is slightly different. But I want you to hear how incredible Ed's voice is on this specific unplugged track. And I just heard that Dennis Locarriere, I don't know how to pronounce his surname, Locarriere, he died at the age of 76 yesterday. What was the cause of his death? Find out a little later on. I'll tell you about it. But he was the lead singer of a very famous band. He died after battling with kidney disease. Many, many big hits. I don't want to tell you who he... I've told you who he is, but I don't want to tell you the name of the band. That'll give it away. Let's see here. Maybe I'll give you a clue. It's a song about somebody's mother. Daar sê. Kom ons kyk wie die eerste persoon is wat dit kan regkry. It's a song about somebody's mother. He mentions the mother in the song. It was a massive hit for this band. Sad news. We'll play some few a little later on. In the footy, let's have a look quickly. Manchester United 3, Nottingham Forest 2, Brentford 2, Crystal Palace 2, Everton 1, Sunderland 3. I can't believe what I'm seeing here. Leeds United 1, Brighton 0, Wolves 1, Fulham 1, and then Newcastle United now 3, West Ham United 1. And I'm afraid things aren't looking good for West Ham United fans and players. I think they are going to go down. It's one of those things. Hey, we've got one hand on the cup. My aunt is all binnen and I.

0: hou met ons daarby, hulle gaan speel. 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
1: Hey South Africa, I'm Gene Simmons, and you're rocking with Barney Simon. Yeah.
0: 1981, Bob Marley died at the age of 36. This week, what a legend.

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Sunday nights in front of your radio or in your car, the best place to be. Not at work, or are you at work right now? Let's look at what I played. Bob Marley and the Wailers, Ma, No Woman, No Cry, 1974. This week in 1981, Bob Marley died aged 36. In July 1977, Marley was found to have a type of malignant melanoma under his nail of a toe. He was also a soccer player, a football player. Didn't go to the doctor, and I'm afraid we lost him. What an amazing, incredible person. I never met him, but just his poems and lyrics and quotes, absolutely inspiring. If you wake up in the morning and you want to have a great day, just take one Bob Marley quote with you and repeat it every hour. And it could change your life. You never know. I mean, that's the power that he had, this guy, to influence people and make people positive about life. Now, the original version of that on Natty Dread was nothing like the live performances. It was short and sped up with little of the energy Marley brought to that in the concert, as you heard there. It was very good. Did you see Bob Marley live? Where was it? In Zim. A long time ago. And then the acoustic version, they're coming to South Africa in December, I Alone by the band Live. It was a big hit for Ed and the Boys, and it uses religious imagery to represent his quest for knowledge. The lyrics reference the biblical Garden of Eden, where Eve was tempted by Satan to eat from the forbidden tree that would bestow the knowledge of good and evil, but also get her and Adam banished from the garden. Naughty, naughty, naughty. It's hard to write about spirituality without it being corny, says Ed. Live played that song at Woodstock 94, and again at Woodstock 99. The 1994 set was a watershed for the band, which had recently released the Throwing Copper album. In my top 10, if not top 5. And that album in your top 10 as well? Hands up. Thank you. I know. So they're coming to South Africa. One show sold out. Still tickets for the second one available. Now, the reason he wrote the song, he was living in an old barn that's only heat source was a coal stove. Brrr. That's where he got the idea for I Alone. He recalled, and I quote, he said, "I remember exactly what it felt like sitting by that stove with an acoustic guitar, slipping into that chorus." That's why I played the unplugged version for you. And before I play a song by the little quiz that we had earlier on, a question that I asked you, you heard Asia, Heat of the Moment. Asia went to number one this week in 1982 with the album, self-titled album, and it spent a total of 9 weeks at number one, and it became the best-selling album in America for the year 1982. Right, let's move on now. Got this news early on. Dennis Le Corriere, he died at the age of 76 yesterday. What was Dr. Hook's singer's cause of death? Now, former lead singer of Dr. Hook died at 76 after battling kidney disease. And the messages are coming in now. He was the iconic lead singer of Dr. Hook. Do you remember them? So he's gone now. Rest in peace. It is with great sadness that we announce the passing of Dennis, who, after a long and courageous battle with kidney disease, passed away peacefully, surrounded by his loved ones, on May the 16th, 2026. His management left that statement earlier on. Hierdie is een van hulle groot treffers gewees. I want you to listen to this guy's voice. He had an incredible voice. And the answer that I was looking for is in the song.

0: Jacaranda FM, your number one feel-good station. A bit of rock and roll. How's that lead guitar solo there? Crosby, Stills, Nash & Young, Woodstock. Die jaar was 1970 gewees. En Crosby, Stills, Nash & Young was nummer 1 met hulle langspeelplaat, A Deja Vu. The album featured 3 top 40 singles, Teach Your Children, great song, Our House, and then Woodstock, the one you just heard. In 2003, the album was ranked number 148, not bad, on Rolling Stone magazine's list of the 500 greatest albums of all time. Neil Young is not seen in the Woodstock movie, even though he was there for part of the set. So without Neil Young, Crosby, Stills and Nash returned to play Woodstock in 94, after acts, while other acts that played both festivals include Joe Cocker, The Band, and Santana for your quiz night. Woodstock is included in the 1974 compilation album So Far, which sold over 6 million copies. The cover art is a painting by, you guessed it, Joni Mitchell. En dan, hierdie ouens het 'n groot treffer gehad met Sylvia's Mother in 1972. The cover of Rolling Stone, they said they would never get on the cover of Rolling Stone magazine. I mean, you had to get on that cover to be famous for the rest of your life. It was tough getting on there, so they wrote a song about it, and guess what? They got onto the cover of Rolling Stone magazine, you see? A little bit more, Walk Right In, Sharing the Night Together, that was a good one. When You're in Love with a Beautiful Woman, I remember that one. Better Love Next Time, Sexy Eyes was a massive hit. That had many hits. And then the one and only for the Bulls fans, the Vodacom Bulls fans, Baby Makes Her Blue Jeans Talk. That was the big one. So a sad loss there. Dennis, the lead singer, rest in peace. Dr. Hook. Ja, vir die ouens het mos hierdie patch oor sy oog gedra. It was part of the image, or wasn't it? I won't play Baby. Now you see, I've started this thing. Barney play Baby Makes Her Blue Jeans Talk. I'm a Vodacom Bulls fan. Nee, ek het nou al klaar enetjie gespeel van hierdie band, Sylvia's Mother, so ek kan nie nou nog ene vir jou speel nie, hoor. Hey, it's nearly time to go home. I can't believe it. I wish I could stay here until 6 o'clock tomorrow morning, but unfortunately, I can't. Ek moet ook maar gaan slaap so bietjie later. Blur for you, Scorpions. How about some Echo and the Bunnymen in excess? Even some Squeal. I'll see what I can do there for you. Let's look at the footy scores. I'm going to go through them again if you missed out. Sandawana 1-0. So they're going to Morocco now. And if nobody scores, we've got our one hand on the cup. I've got my elbow and virtually my whole body in the cup already waiting for that match. Manchester United 3, Forest 2, Brentford 2, Crystal Palace 2, Everton 1, Sunderland 3, the banter tomorrow. Maybe I should just take a day's leave. Leeds United 1, Brighton 0, Wolves 1, Fulham 1, and Newcastle United 3, West Ham United 1. West Ham, are they going to go down? Not yet. Tomorrow night, Arsenal play Burnley. And then they'll stay at the top there again. Hier is die groot ene. Bournemouth against Manchester City. So I think Arsenal will win that one, and then I think Manchester City will beat Bournemouth, and then we'll have to wait and see. Chelsea take on Spurs. If Spurs lose there, then they got one more match left against Everton. So West Ham could still make it. If you're a Spurs fan, hope you're sleeping with one eye open.
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4: Martin. I go into this Waterloo. Then I try to open the door and it won't open. 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Oh. Would you scorp a guy dear off?
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Jack around FM rocking you with the Scorpions. I'd love to see them live in South Africa. What do you say? Come on, promoters, bring the Scorpions out. Rina Leisterier, thanks for the kind message. I really appreciate it. Squeal in there as well with Runners. And then Blur, Park Life. And nog twee liedjes of so van my kant af. Hierdie een is lekker. It's a little bit of blues for you to chill out and relax on a Sunday night. Something happened to this musician. A blues singer, brilliant guitarist, songwriter. He died in his sleep. He was 89 on the 14th of May 2015. He had a few small strokes caused by type 2 diabetes as well. And he's widely regarded as one of the most influential blues guitarists of all time. Here he is. What

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0: remember I worked for another radio station who gave away Cult leather jackets. The logo on the back. Have you got a copy of that leather jacket? I call it a copy. I don't know why, but I remember giving those away. Yeah, I still have mine somewhere, maar daar daar kon ik nog die leerbaatjes dragen. Nou is het maar moeilijk om my zip toe te maken voor. Je weet wel van ik praat, nee. B.B. King, The Thrill Is Gone, 1969. I think they re-recorded that as well. It was recorded by Roy Hawkins in 1951. King was a Memphis radio DJ who played the Roy Hawkins original on the air. So, 14th of May 2015, he passed away. B.B. King, what a legend indeed. En dan zo'n beetje cult voor jou. Twee mannen en die band verjaar hierdie week. Dit is Ian Astbury en Billy Duffy, hulle het hierdie week verjaar. Love Removal Machine, a big one in the late 80s. That's it from me. Ek gaan nou 'n bietjie huis toe. The URC quarterfinals only next weekend, not this coming, the following, die einde van die maand. Die Bulle teen Munster, die Vodacom Bulls. Stormers teen Cardiff, Leinster against the Lions. I think... Loftus-Versfeld final against the Lions will be nice. But I think the Lions will be playing against the Stormers if we win over the next 2 weeks or so. Then. Die drie spanne kan nie deurgaan nie. Daar gaan net een wenner wees, maar dit sal lekker wees om 'n Suid-Afrikaanse finaal te hê. En dan begin Springbok rugby, né? Ons is hierdie week in Limpopo. Listen to the station from tomorrow. We'll tell you where we're going to be. The Feel Good Tour. We are 40 this year. We want to celebrate with you. You are the most important human beings in our lives, or else we won't have jobs. So Limpopo, Vrydag aand speel ons daar so in 'n club errands. En ons saai ook daar uit Polokwane from the Mall of the North. And the bus will be en route there during the week as well. Looking forward to seeing you. Here is Bob Marley's quote. He said, friends, true friends are like stars. You can only recognize them when it's dark around you. Remember that. Cheers.
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2: Well, talking about complexity, at what point does estranged become undone? 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
3: 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I think one of the things that determines that is when behavior continues to remain the same. 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So there are a lot of homes where there's a lot of struggle in that parent-child relationship, that parents are failing kids or letting them down or, you know, really not showing up in the ways that they should be.
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5: 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We'll reach out to him and see if we get a reaction for you this morning. I know you don't believe me. Can I ask everybody, can you see the screen here in front of me? Can I ask you for a second, every single person here, to keep your eyes on this screen? Because we had a very special message come in for you.
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1: That's the Feel Good Tour. We are at KHS Krugersdorp High School. What will get them to go absolutely crazy? What kind of artist?
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1: On the show, we just call him Naughty for short. We'll reach out to him and see if we get a reaction for you this morning. I know you don't believe me. Can I ask everybody, can you see the screen here in front of me? Could I ask you for a second, every single person here, to keep your eyes on this screen? 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
5: 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Thank you, thank you, thank you.
1: How's that? KHS! Black Coffee loves you!
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4: Mevrou van Dyk, hoe gaan dit met die kinders?
2: Arinal is daar vir jou gemeenskap, want ons is van jou gemeenskap. 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Arinal, familiewaardes. Waarde vir die hele familie.
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0: It's the best of breakfast with Martin Bester.
2: So, yes, it ekalag, mense. Now, I'm doom scrolling.
3: Yeah.
2: And I, and this video comes up of this auntie, South African, who bought herself teeth.
3: Okay.
2: From one of these import sites.
3: Right. Okay.
2: Het jy geweet jy kan goedkoop tanden koop?
3: Do you mean like dentures?
2: Yeah. But then you, and you also, you put it, so if you're missing teeth and stuff, like dentures.
3: Oh, got you. Okay.
2: So you can buy it online.
3: Right.
2: And they send it in from another country. Have you seen that?
3: I have not seen.
4: They mail them.
2: They mail them, I swear. It is crazy what people get from other countries these days.
3: Yeah.
2: And of course, sometimes the teeth fit and sometimes
3: they don't.
2: No. I was like, made it all. A whole episode on a TikTok about die tanden wat zijn er besteld van. And then I now go read further because now I'm on that reel.
3: Yes.
2: Right? So now you're going down there. People get all kinds of procedures, in inverted commas, that they just import these days. And you think to yourself, surely there must be some doctor's advice when it comes to stuff like this.
3: Yeah, I would think you would need medical assistance when it comes to importing things you can put on your body or use on your body or that kind of stuff.
2: But now also people going to other countries to get surgeries and procedures and stuff. And that's why this morning wanted to just set the record straight. And our guest in studio is Dr. Dion. Lekker om jou te sien. Bye-bye, dankie te hier. Yes,
5: selfde. Bye, dankie te hier.
2: What is this story about people going overseas? I mean, in South Africa, we have amazing surgeons.
5: Well, I think in the realm of cosmetic surgery, that I practice locally, I've been giving some thought as to what that reason would be. And I think I've come down to two main reasons. One is a cost incentive.
3: Mm-hmm.
5: It is cheaper or more, let me say, financially
2: better
5: for a patient to undergo the same type of procedure. Let's talk about maybe contouring around the trunk, between everything between your neck and your pelvis, so all around the waist, the upper back, the love handles, the tummy.
2: Without getting too detailed, yes. What is contouring?
5: So contouring refers to surgery where we improve really on or try to improve and enhance the shape of the body.
3: So you're going
5: to
3: snatch that waist, Martin. They snatch
5: the waist.
3: Yeah.
2: Okay.
5: The hourglass figure, typically for a woman, a V shape for a man.
3: Mm-hmm.
5: For a male, that's very stereotypical, but a generalized concept. And it involves two big procedures. One being liposuction, where we make tiny incisions, get the fat from underneath, where the fatty pockets are, the unwanted fatty pockets are, that you want to contour, and then excess skin, where that's more for an excision procedure. Excision means to cut away, like a tummy tuck.
3: Yeah.
5: So most patients with multiple pregnancies, weight fluctuations, would either have, let's say, fatty pockets in unwanted areas.
2: Fatty pocket.
5: And no one likes a fatty pocket. And then, or excess skin, crepey, stretch marky skin.
6: It wakes me up in the morning. It makes me feel good as I drive to work. Happy, uplifted. I can conquer everything.
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1: That's the Feel Good Tour. We are at KHS Krugersdorp High School. What will get them to go absolutely crazy? What kind of artist?
2: Black coffee.
3: What do you think?
1: You think black coffee?
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1: On the show, we just call him Naughty for short. We'll reach out to him and see if we get a reaction for you this morning. I know you don't believe me. Can I ask everybody, can you see the screen here in front of me? Can I ask you for a second, every single person here, to keep your eyes on this screen? Because we had a very special message come in for you.
5: Hey, Krugersdorp High. This is Black Coffee, and I want to say thank you for the honor. This is a big honor for me, and wish you guys all the best. And I love you so much. Thank you, thank you, thank you.
1: How's that? KHS! Black Coffee loves you!
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1: Wake up. We're talking about parents-in-law, daughters-in-law, husbands, children. If you fight, is the answer just cutting them people out of your life? I don't know. Shalane, thanks for holding on. How are you?
2: Morning, Martin. I'm very well, thanks. How are you?
1: Good, thanks. What's your take on all this?
2: I was just wondering, you know, you always hear about the mother-in-law and then I get referred to as monster-in-laws and daughter-in-laws aren't what mother-in-laws want. Why is it that father-in-laws and son-in-laws never have the same issue? You never hear about a father-in-law complaining. You never hear about a son-in-law complaining. If anything, by hitting it off with a lack of braai on a weekend and everything's hundreds. There's never any drama.
1: Men like peace.
3: Excuse me. Do not bring that spoon into this conversation.
1: Men are genuine.
3: What, peaceful creatures?
1: Yes. They actually don't like conflict.
4: Amongst each other.
3: We don't like conflict. We
1: unless
3: just talk
1: unless
3: about
1: it's organized.
2: Women don't like conflict.
3: No, we don't like conflict, but we don't like, and we also don't like it when things are there and no one speaks about it. I think men are easy, and I could be wrong. I think for men it's easier to see a problem and then just not talk about it because they don't want to raise the issue.
1: Yeah?
3: For women, it's a lot harder to see an issue and not raise it.
4: To my mind, it's not even to do with the differences in behavior between men and women, but that women generally are the organizers of family. They are. They decide who's going to see who, when we see who, why, how.
1: And you're saying that's where it went wrong?
4: And I think, no, well, I didn't say that.
3: Well, putting the words in your mouth, but like you are now in it.
1: Is that where it all changed?
4: Yeah. But they are the communicators, and if the communication is going to break down, it will happen amongst the mom-in-law and the daughter, generally.
1: Are they more bossy?
4: They decide.
3: You are not going to get him to do this. Look at you.
4: He's trying hard.
3: Wow, you're bad.
4: He's trying so hard.
1: Shalane, what an interesting question. I'm going to park it there and then let's see what comes back.
3: Yeah.
1: Okay. Thanks, love. Cheers,
2: Okay, bye. No problem. Thanks. Bye.
1: Oh, that's very funny. Okay, we've got time for more, right?
3: Please, can we say we have time for more? Because this WhatsApp line, I'm just
4: it's
3: like...
4: going
1: yeah, there's a lot that people have to say. Okay, let's listen to a couple of voices that's coming in.
5: It's not your son's job to fix your relationship with your daughter-in-law. Clearly, there's a problem between you two fix it. It puts too much pressure on a relationship for someone to play middleman between family members.
1: Oh.
5: And I say this from someone who's had that, and no, not because I have an issue with my mother-in-law. I love her to bits and pieces, but we've had our tiffs. It is the two ladies' problem to sort it out, not the poor husband in the middle.
1: I like what she's saying.
3: Mm-hmm.
1: I like you.
3: Yeah.
1: Yeah.
4: Yeah.
1: Be the adults in the room.
3: Yeah.
1: Why necessarily drag other people into the fun? This broke. I said that I was like, please keep me out of it.
3: Do you know the only problem with that suggestion is, though, when two people are hurt, it's often very hard to communicate properly when two people are hurt because you immediately get defensive.
1: Yeah.
3: You're not there to sort out the problem. You want to defend your
4: side.
3: And you put up walls on things. So that's the only kind of...
1: And listen, it's not for me to say. I'm not married and I don't have children. But when you all agree to all those things at the weddings, I've been to a couple of those, you also agree to... the man playing a certain role. So I think that's where the expectation comes
3: from.
1: Got
3: you. That head of the household thing that people like to throw around.
1: You go, I do, and yes, I do, and do you agree with, and you go, yes, I do, and I do, and I do. You do it willingly. Well, around these parts, people do it willingly. So I think that's where the expectation comes in for him to also take a stand.
3: The leadership role.
1: And that leadership role.
6: It wakes me up in the morning. It makes me feel good as I drive to work. Happy, uplifted. I can conquer everything.
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1: We were on the road last week on Thursday in Middelburg at Henny's, on Friday at the Jock in Mbombela. So many people came out. It was such a joy. Friday, Rustenburg, onsin vir jou.
2: Yes, Waterfall Mall in Rustenburg. We will be there. The feel good tour is on its way to the Northwest.
1: I hear that Rustenburg's venue has a go-kart track. I think we should go.
2: Okay, but then Rob's just going to make fun of me because I'm driving Miss Daisy.
1: The reason I want you to go is because I know you Miss Daisy it around all the time.
2: Okay, so you want me to put foot on Friday?
1: Want the beast out, Roz.
2: Yeah, okay, then I'm in. Let me bring the beast on the feel-good tour. Rustenburg, the beast, kom vir julle kuier.
1: Dis wat ek wou hoor. 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Gaat loer en kom kuier.
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3: People who don't take the skin off a tomato, what are you even? 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
4: It is probably one of the hardest things to peel is a tomato.
3: It's not.
4: Felicity.
5: I don't know if I've got a tomato.
2: Your car definitely has.
5: I don't know if I've got a tomato.
3: If we take a camera to Felicity's car right now.
2: Yeah.
3: And say to Felicity, switch on your fog lights.
2: I was getting my hair cut from the power cut yesterday. That was fun.
3: No, but we can tell.
2: Yeah.

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1: That's the Feel Good Tour. We are at KHS Krugersdorp High School. What will get them to go absolutely crazy? What kind of artist?
2: Black coffee.
3: What do you think?
1: You think black coffee?
4: I think so.
1: On the show, we just call him Naughty for short. We'll reach out to him and see if we get a reaction for you this morning. I know you don't believe me. Can I ask everybody, can you see the screen here in front of me? Can I ask you for a second, every single person here, to keep your eyes on this screen? Because we had a very special message come in for you.
5: Hey, Krugersdorp High. This is Black Coffee, and I want to say thank you for the honor. This is a big honor for me, and wish you guys all the best. And I love you so much. Thank you, thank you, thank you.
1: How's that? KHS! Black Coffee loves you!
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